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0: regretting the boob job.
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0: Donnie, Lauren hanging out. Kylie Jenner came out and she's like, oh, I regret getting a boob job as a teen. Okay, you know what's funny about this story? She didn't say she regretted getting the nose job. She didn't regret getting the chin job. She didn't regret getting all that other plastic surgery. And you know what? I don't think they regret it because I'm not shaming anybody, but the Kardashians look very different before they all got some sort of plastic surgery. And then it made them into multi-billionaires. So you know what? I think you're regretting it now, but it's easy to say when you made $1 billion off of it.
2: Yeah, for sure. The only job that they probably don't regret getting is a real job. You know, they don't. Is that, yeah, too far.
0: That's good. No, it's perfect.

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1: Pop Crush.
2: Pop Crush Nights. Look, I've been working radio a long time, and I'm always honest with people, and I'm like, look, this person's going somewhere. This guy is going somewhere. He is honest. He is raw. He is real, and he's young, and he's got a voice that will blow you away. Coming up next, we're chatting with the man. He is crossing all the genres, pop, rock, folk, country, the Canadian wonder, Cameron Whitcomb. We're chatting with him next, but right now, we have his new song. It's Kingdom of Fear on Pop Crush Nights.

0: thank you. Look, it's a nice thing to say, thank you, but I need to know, am I the only one? 1-888-900-5217. So, Alexa, do this. It does it. And I always go, thank you, when she does it. And then in my head, I'm like, she doesn't respond. And I'm like, rude. But then it's not trained to do that. I always say thank you. Do you say thank you to Alexa?
1: You know, I think you can train her to respond to you. Yeah, yeah. It's an act of politeness. And she will respond. It's great.
2: Oh. We want your hot takes. Tap chat and let it fly. 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You spend so much time taking care of everyone else. How about doing something for you?

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0: Lauren, Cameron, Whitcomb.
1: So the EP and the album is The Hard Way. But for me, though, it seems like Kingdom of Fear is really what kind of stands out to you. Is there a reason why that is the, that's the tour name, that's what kind of really you are latching on to as part of that album?
2: Yeah, well, I mean, I knew the song was, you know, I hoped at least the song would do, like, well, you know, because it's a song that, like, means a lot to me, and a lot of people were really stoked about it, and we were really stoked about writing it, and so I really hoped that that song would take off. And so when it did, it was really cool, and it was I knew it maybe would do well, but people really resonated with the tune and felt really good about it, and so, you know, and then it made me feel better about the tune, and so I decided to latch on to it a bit, and it goes crazy live, you know. People like really sing it live, and it's cool to see how much the song means to people.

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1: Pop Crush Nights, Danny, Lauren, Cameron Whitcomb.
2: Cameron, you have had such a huge year. I mean, you have 3 CCMAs, the Canadian Country Music Awards. You have 2 Junos. You're headlining this huge tour this year. And did I read where you bought a house about a year ago?
3: Yeah, I bought a house in Nanaimo. It was great. I'm looking at buying another one.
1: Oh,
3: hopefully soon. Yeah, some a little bit bigger, some with more room for the toys.

Mad at everyone on the Vestal Parkway? 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

0: crush.
1: Pop crush nights, Donnie, Lauren, Cameron, Whitcomb. I mean, you're very open about, you know, your struggles and what you've gone through and stuff. And is it not almost though now you're like, I have to now divulge everything because people expect it from you now?
2: No, not really. And I mean, if there's something I really don't want to say, I don't. I mean, like, you know, certain details or whatever. Like, I mean, I do keep stuff from you, but I've also never felt like I had to. Like, I don't feel like a bad person. I don't think I'm a bad person, or at least anymore, you know? And I feel like, I don't know. If something happens, I'm pretty vocal. I share a lot of things.
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0: there is an app for like everything. Like if you need food, DoorDash. 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If you need music, where would they go?
1: Pop Crush app, obviously. Duh.
0: Yeah. Hit up that Pop Crush app. It's free. 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It's 1-888-900-5217.

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1: True crime news. If you are a fan of true crime horror, let us know. Slide into the DMs.
2: What'd you call me?
1: True crime horror. So 60% of people who watch true crime think that they could solve the murder. I could never solve a murder.
2: Oh my God, I'd be so good at it because I would definitely be like, wear gloves. Well, actually, you know what? The best thing to do would probably not kill anybody. That would probably be the best. You know, I think that's the ultimate thing to do. But if you had to, wear gloves, leave your phone at your house because they could track your phone. They know where you're going. So leave your phone at your house. Turn it on. Don't turn it off, you idiot. Don't put it in airplane mode. Leave it at your house so they can't track you. Also, don't take your car because on cars now, a lot of cars have like alert system. They track you on that too. But also, just go back to the original rule. Don't kill people.
1: Yeah. Also, I have worries that I would be the victim. If I had to be part of a true crime, I would be the victim. So I couldn't solve anything, but I could probably get killed.
2: I actually had a date the other day. He's like, oh, what if I poisoned you? And I was like, what if you did poison me? And he goes, actually, I wouldn't waste my poison on you. And I was like, would you imagine? I would even poison you. What a fool. What a line.
3: They say the holy water's watered down, and this town's lost its faith. Our colors will fade eventually. So if our time is running now, day after day, we'll make the mundane a masterpiece. Oh my, my, oh my, my love. I take one look at you, you're taking me out.

0: nights.
1: Do you snack while you grocery shop? 1-888-900-5217. Lauren Snap, Donnie Meacham. A friend of mine ate a banana while we were inside of the Walmart. And I'll tell you what, I felt like we robbed the joint. I felt like a thief.
2: No, it's disgusting. Don't eat while you grocery, because people, like, they eat the grapes and stuff. It's like, ugh. Do you know how many nasty people have touched that food before you put it in your mouth? If you didn't get it home, you could have washed it when you got home. But no, you decided you wanted to put your grubby hands in those grapes. 92 people who have not washed after they pooped, and you just ate it.
1: I'm supposed to be washing my grapes before I eat them?
2: I mean, do you wash your hands?
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0: pop crush.
1: So I told you that my friend ate food while we were grocery shopping. I felt like we were stealing, but I'm about to make someone's blood boil because there's some other things that's happening at the grocery store that is just driving us all crazy. Tell me if you do any of these things, Donnie. Big gripes, all right? Line cutters. How do you feel about them?
2: I'll call people out. I have no problem calling people out.
1: Actually, you probably do that. Do you take your cart back when you're done with it?
2: Absolutely. Do not put that cart on the side of somebody's car because then it's going to hit their car. And then when it hits your car next time, you're going to be like, why don't people take their carts back? It's because you don't.
1: Jerks. 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

0: block the aisle with their shopping cart. 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I don't care if you're just going to, like, leave your cart and then go pick something up at the end of the aisle and you don't want to push it the whole way down. 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
1: It's like, literally, put it to one side and then they're on the other side like, what kind of Ritz crackers do I want? 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I just walk as fast and then I act like I'm not paying attention and then I just walk like I'm just going to run into them.
0: Oh, a good run down.

0: flying through the night with your biggest hits and your biggest trends. This one is the biggest weird trend that I'm seeing right now.
1: All right.
0: Have you heard of quiet cutting?
1: What are you cutting?
0: Exactly. People out of your life, especially if they work with you. Apparently, it's when you decide that you're going to like shift your role in a relationship instead of just letting it go. So like, say you work with somebody who makes fish in the microwave. Maybe you're just not nice to them anymore. And that's where you quietly cut them out of your life. But you know you're going to see them at the office. You still have to be friends.
1: I'm confused. 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

0: nights.
1: Moms have been doing this for years. 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She's not going anywhere. She's not doing anything. She's just trying to get some peace and quiet, and she's calling it self-care. I love it.
2: Oh, I love it. My kink is, you know, when it's 1,000 degrees outside in the summertime and you open that door, the car's been sitting there for hours in the sun, and you get in and you're roasting. 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That entire feeling, I'm just like, bliss.
1: I will never, ever get the idea that I'm sitting in my own mouth the next time I enter a sweltering car.
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2: If you are like me, you are sometimes sad in the kitchen because you're cooking for one, and it's really hard. And I hate to be sad in the kitchen. It's also just really tough to cook for one. So as much as I love cooking, I don't sometimes do it.
3: I know, us single folks, cooking for one is hard. I am obsessed with cooking. I love cooking, but then I'm like, it's just me eating it. And who's going to

0: critique the food. I'm not going to say that's nasty. I'm going to say it's beautiful. Dottie did a great job. Chef's kiss. But what's worse, cooking for one at home or eating solo at a restaurant?
1: Ooh, I don't know. I love going out to eat by myself. That's weird. I know.
0: No, you do you. What's worse, cooking for one, eating solo at a restaurant? Hit us up on the Pop Crush app.

0: PSA for all you sun worshippers out there. 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It doesn't work. It doesn't work at all.
1: People are doing that? That's the new trend?
0: According to the ticky-tacky, don't pour beer all over. But I'll tell you what beer is really good for, Donnie. Honestly, put what's great for drinking. But if you have leftover beer, put that leftover beer in your hair and just rinse your hair in beer because it makes it super shiny. That hack. That's the hack you want.
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0: how doors work, especially when they're in the bathroom. So not once, but twice this week, I apparently have not locked the door properly. And I've now had people walk in on me two different times in public, people that I, you know, should not be pants down saying hi. And they're very nervous. But here's the problem. The problem isn't, you know, me and my disposition with doors. My problem is that I'm not embarrassed at all. So I walked out and I was like, hey, Emily, I'm really sorry about that. I just don't know how to like lock the door. And she was like, it's okay, Lauren. And she like ran off, literally ran.
1: Yeah, walk out high five. You did wash my hands either, bruh. Here you go. But also, I feel like it's more awkward for a woman than it is a man because women, I mean, you sit down for both. So for men, like we stand up or sit down. But so for you, they're not sure what you're doing. For us, you would know what we're doing if we're standing or sitting.
0: Oh, that's
1: fair. But for you, it would be more, I mean, I think I'd be more embarrassed if somebody walked in on me and I'm like, you know, letting one go. And it's like, woo. This is rough. And then they walked in.
0: Yeah, that would be worse. I guess like I should just like call it how I see it. And honestly, I had just gone to the bathroom to take a break from everyone that I was around and I was just on my phone. So yeah.
1: Just carry around your own do not disturb sign and just put it on the door every time you go in.
0: Yeah. Keep moving.

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1: Johnny, say that a little louder for the people in the back.
2: Jackets made me look plump.
1: Okay, how? You're so tall and you're so skinny, but you feel the same way I feel. Oversized jackets, I hate them because I look like I'm walking out like the Michelin man.
2: Yes, and then they're looking at me like, what you got in that jacket? What do you got in there? You hide a wine bottle in that jacket? What do you got in there?
1: Mm-hmm. That's like the gripe that we both have

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1: Not all heroes wear capes. 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And we appreciate you. 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
1: Ooh, I want a soda, but make it dirty. When you think of dirty soda, for me, I know it sounds terrible, but I'm thinking, oh, there's put some alcohol in there? Is that what they've gone for? But then I'm like, no, I think of dirty chai, some espresso in there. Dirty sodas are on the rise. Everywhere you go, Pepsi, Taco Bell. Ooh, I could really go for a nachos, bug grande, no beans, no tomato right now. Any dirty soda, so you just like start off with the base, it's a soda, and they're throwing like creams and flavors and get-ups in there. Ooh, that sounds so good right now. I'm gonna go get a dirty soda, but then I'll be in the bathroom for a while. Oh, that'll be dirty too.
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What up, it's Donnie Popcorn Nights. Coming up next hour, we have the man. He is having a huge year. He is genre bending. He is pop, he is rock, he is folk, he is country. Cameron Whitcomb. He's here. That's coming up next hour on Popcorn Nights.

0: 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Welcome to Pop Crush Nights.
1: Regretting the boob job.
2: Yeah, Donnie.
1: Lauren hanging out. Kylie Jenner came out and she's like, oh, I regret getting a boob job as a teen. Okay, you know what's funny about this story? She didn't say she regretted getting the nose job. She didn't regret getting the chin job. She didn't regret getting all that other plastic surgery. And you know what? I don't think they regret it because I'm not shaming anybody, but the Kardashians look very different before they all got some sort of plastic surgery. And then it made them into multi-billionaires. So you know what? I think you're regretting it now, but it's easy to say when you made $1 billion off of it.
3: Yeah, for sure. The only job that they probably don't regret getting is a real job. Yeah. You know, they don't. Is that, yeah.
1: That's good. No, it's perfect.

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0: nights.
1: Thank you. Look, it's a nice thing to say. Thank you. But I need to know, am I the only one? 1-888-900-5217. So, Alexa, do this. It does it. And I always go, thank you, when she does it. And then in my head, I'm like, she doesn't respond. And I'm like, rude. But then it's not trained to do that. I always say thank you. Do you say thank you to Alexa?
2: You know, I think you can train her to respond to you. Yeah, yeah. It's an act of politeness, and she will respond. It's great.
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0: Lauren Cameron Whitcomb. So the EP and the album is The Hard Way. But for me, though, it seems like Kingdom of Fear is really what kind of stands out to you. Is there a reason why that is the, that's the tour name, that's what kind of really you are latching on to as part of that album?
1: Yeah, well, I mean, I knew the song was, you know, I hoped at least the song would do, like, well, you know, because it's a song that, like, means a lot to me, and a lot of people were really stoked about it, and we were really stoked about writing it, and so I really hoped that that song would take off, and so when it did, it was really cool, and I knew it maybe would do well, but people really resonated with the tune and felt really good about it, and so, you know, and then it made me feel better.

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0: Top Crush Nights, Danny, Lauren, Cameron Whitcomb.
1: Cameron, you have had such a huge year. I mean, you have 3 CCMAs, the Canadian Country Music Awards. You have 2 Junos. Yeah. You're headlining this huge tour this year. And did I read where you bought a house about a year ago?
2: Yeah, I bought a house in Nanaimo. 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I'm looking at buying another one. Oh, hopefully soon. 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

0: gosh. Pop Crush Nights, Donnie, Lauren, Cameron, Whitcomb. I mean, you're very open about, you know, your struggles and what you've gone through and stuff. And is it not almost though now you're like, I have to now divulge everything because people expect it from you now?
1: No, not really. And I mean, if there's something I really don't want to say, I don't. I mean, like, you know, certain details or whatever. Like, I mean, I do keep stuff from you, but I've also never felt like I had to. Like, I don't feel like a bad person. I don't think I'm a bad person, at least anymore, you know? And I feel like, I don't know. And if something happens, I'm pretty vocal. I share a lot of things.
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1: Yeah.

I got drive, I don't need a car. 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Bands ain't dumb, but extreme is all. I'm a demon lord. Fall off what? 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

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Wednesday on the Jubal Show, a brand new Call of Booty. 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
1: 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Everybody has done something stupid that you immediately wonder if you should be allowed to make your own decisions anymore. It's The Jubal Show. But now doctors are sharing some of the dumbest things they've ever seen patients do. And apparently there are people walking around us who need instructions on how to use their own bodies a lot.
2: I believe this, actually.
1: And one patient did something so unbelievably ridiculous, it actually made their medical emergency even worse.
3: Great. Oh.
1: So what's the dumbest thing you've ever done that made you question your own intelligence? But we'll tell you some of the dumbest things that doctors have said their patients have done right after this. It's The Jubal Show.
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1: Apparently, Halloween has gotten way too scary. It's the Jubal Show, and somebody on Reddit would like to speak with the manager of October. They're very upset, but a parent has gone viral on Reddit's unpopular opinion page for saying that people need to tone down their Halloween decorations because they're getting too terrifying for children.
2: Okay, Scrooge of Halloween.
1: And after reading the person's complaint, I'm not sure whether they have a point or whether we're dealing with the scariest thing ever on Halloween, a Karen. But here's what we know about the person that complained. They said they're a parent and they openly admit that makes them a little bit biased, but they say Halloween decorations have become noticeably more graphic and gory than they remember them being. Their neighbor puts out a giant, snarling, bloody dire wolf with its rib cage exposed every year, and they're not cool with that.
3: I mean, but if it's been happening every year.
2: But that's not that big of a deal. I mean, that's kind of part of it.
1: They're also upset because these decorations are sold at Lowe's and other home goods stores where anybody can buy them and see them.
4: What?
2: Yeah, they are. Home Depot's got that big, like, skeleton.
4: They want a 21 and over section at Walmart. Yes, yeah. What do they want?
1: And they complained that zombie makeup in a commercial they saw for a football game was unnecessarily graphic. And it's harming their young one.
4: Impressionable minds.
1: I mean, you could be a parent and sit down and talk to them about it and like help them work through what it is, you know, it's a decoration and it's Halloween.
4: Those monsters don't
1: really exist. Could try to control the entire world and tell them how they should do their Halloween celebrating.
2: Because you don't want to have the conversation.
4: I think that everybody in America is kind of subscribed to that latter one.
1: Yeah, they would like to try to control everybody else in the world other than the things that they can actually do.
4: Yes.
2: It's so silly. As a kid that was scared of everything, like I had the nightlight, like everything terrified me. But my parents would sit and talk to me or at least let me sleep in their bed anytime I was scared, so it didn't matter what the neighbors did. So like, if you want to have bloody stuff, that just meant, you know. But however, I do think that some of the decorations, like where they have like skeletons bent over doing some kind of like inappropriate actions, you know what I mean?
1: I haven't seen any of
4: that. Yeah, I haven't seen that one.
2: You haven't?
1: No, I haven't seen
2: any.
4: Where are you shopping?
1: Yeah,
2: I'm not shopping.
1: What neighborhoods are you in?
2: Don't you drive around and look at decorations? Like some people find it really hilarious that they set up their skeletons to be doing some inappropriate things.
4: Maybe.
2: So that I could.

0: see as a neighbor with children that that would be something I wouldn't want on your lawn.
1: I'm thinking I'd like Halloween more if I went shopping where you shop.
0: It's just kind of, come on. I didn't say I was shopping. Just drive down. I'll give you the address.
1: All right, that's what's up. That's
2: We're talking
1: up.
2: About a parent who's going viral for posting a scathing Reddit post about how Halloween is way too scary. And she wants everybody to tone it down a bit.
0: What are people saying?
2: That's literally ridiculous. That's what she's saying. Hey, guys, tone it down.
1: I will say this. I'm a grown man, and I hate haunted houses. Like, I will not participate because I don't like things jumping out at me.
0: Sure.
1: I'm not really. Uh-huh. Halloween is not my jam. You know what I mean? Like, I don't think fear and jump scares are something that's fun to get involved
0: with. But are you going to go up to the people in line and say, you shouldn't be doing this because this is not fun? No.

0: them and they see like one or two things back and then they're like, okay, I'm done.
1: They're not there for a discussion.
0: No, they're there just to get it out.
2: Because I really would like to hear from somebody that does feel that way.
3: That would be interesting. Yeah, because call us up. 888-343-1061. 888-343-1061 or text us 41061.
1: Forget about how sarcastic and demeaning we've been for the last 5 minutes.
3: Yeah.
1: And call us up and have
3: a
1: discussion.
3: Listen to your complaint. For
2: yeah. Well, and then like also try to understand, like maybe there's somebody in your neighborhood that's been doing some weird stuff.
1: Yeah.
2: There's a house when I was growing up that would always make theirs like the most terrifying. They had this like netting that would come out over the entire yard. Cool. So if you go trick-or-treating there, you have to creep under the net that had all of the ghosts and all of the sounds and everything creepy. And then when they open the door, they're dressed up with blood coming out of their mouth. Dang. Like, it was cool. There'd be like a line down the block for people that wanted to go to that house.
1: Yeah.
0: Wow.
1: I definitely feared houses like that. I did not want to be involved.
2: Okay.
1: I
2: mean, so now we know you're a big baby.
1: I'm not into being jump scared. Like, I will punch you if you jump at me.
3: Yeah. I'm not a big fan of it either, Producer Freeze.
1: Like, if you jump at me and try to scare me, I'm going to defend myself. Like,
2: I mean, jump scare is one thing, but just having like a bloodied person in front of you going, my Snickers.
1: I don't even watch scary movies, really.
0: Really?
1: No.
0: This makes me want to like booby trap the entire like studio for Halloween so bad.
1: Like, I don't understand going to see horror movies. Like, all that stuff is just not my jam, man.
2: This is not necessarily the healthiest point, but did you know that watching scary movies actually burns calories?
0: Nina, what?
3: Does it really?
2: It does.
1: Well, you can obviously tell I don't watch them.
0: That's not where I was going with
1: you
0: that.
1: You call me fat,
0: Nina. That's not what I was saying.
3: We're talking about one person who posted a Reddit post that's gone viral saying that Halloween is just way too scary now and they need to tone it down because their kids are being too scared when they're walking through Lowe's and Home Depot and they see scary decorations that people can buy there or scary makeup they saw in a football game commercial, unnecessarily graphic.
0: Hey, man, it preps us for I don't want to call them the end times, but at some point, one of these things are going to come true.
2: Okay, now you took that in a very dark direction.
0: Yeah. It's preparing us for the future.
1: The
3: thing that bugs me, though, is like the same type of person that will say this on Reddit is the same type of person that will go on TikTok and then post a video scaring their kid. Like, there's this one TikTok of what is it called? Filter or whatever that has like a ghost behind you.
1: Yeah.
3: It's like a trend right now where parents will film their kid. They'll be in the bathroom and then they'll tell the kid to turn around. They'll close the door and then the kid sees a ghost behind him. And of course,
1: they're freaking out.
3: And these parents think it's hilarious. Like, I saw the trend and I was like, that is nothing but a big therapy bill for like years later.
1: It's literally trauma.
3: And these parents think it's hilarious to share that all for the views. And I'm like, that is traumatic.
1: You're traumatizing your kid for public consumption.
3: Exactly.
2: It does show up later in life.
3: Your phone break happens every single hour on the 20s. Your next one is right after this. And then right after that is Nina's What's Trending. It's the Jubal Show.
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2: Hello?
3: Yes, hello. My name is Ted Thibodeau, and I'm calling from Auto Body, and I was looking for Will.
2: Oh, yeah, this is Will. How's the car doing?
3: Well, it has all been handled, and so that's why I'm calling you today. I just wanted to see,
2: fantastic.
3: You know, we
2: come
3: did
2: pick it up.
3: Keep the license plate on it in case you wanted to keep that for a keepsake. You know, some people like to save that. So would you like to keep the license plate? If not, we can just toss that on out as well.
2: What do you mean, keep the license plate?
3: In the unfortunate event that a car has to be dead gowned, I'm sorry about that, by the way, we do keep the license plate just for a couple days in case somebody wants to come pick it up. Because, you know, sometimes people like to keep that because cars can be a big memory in a person's life. So they like to hang it on a wall, maybe put in a scrapbook, things like that.
2: Yeah, I'm sorry. I don't know. My car was just an easy fix. I just gotten a little fender bender, just a couple scratches, you know, bump out a little dent. Quick, easy fix.
3: No, that car was totaled out by the insurance, so it went off to the salvage yard today. That car has already been scrapped. I'm sorry about that. Maybe you had a miscommunication with your insurance. That car is dead and gone. I'm so sorry about this.
2: Hey, man, look, I don't know what you're talking about right now.
3: I'm saying that your vehicle that you brought in here, that was totaled up by the insurance, and that car is now dead and gone, and I'm so sorry about
2: this. You are out of your mind. My car is perfect.
3: He's dead and gone.
2: My car is great. It was barely a little just not paying attention for a second bump, okay? So I'm coming in there today to pick my car up. I don't know what you are talking about.
3: Well,
2: you
3: can get the license plate, but the car, I'm so sorry about this. Yes, it is dead and gone. I'm so sorry. Somebody should have told you about this.
2: No, it is not dead and gone. Will you stop saying that? I'm coming in there to pick my car up, but you better have my car. It better not be totaled.
3: Why don't you read me the VIN number so I can make sure that I'm talking about the right dead gone car and that it's your car that's been dead and gone and not somebody else's, okay? So why don't you read that to me real quick?
2: Yeah, let me just pull it up. Give me a second. Oh, God.

0: I'm shaking. I can't even access this.
1: Oh, just a moment there, Will. You know what? I think I just realized something. Where you were looking for that?
0: What?
1: I was looking at the form here, and oh my. Well, I do think an apology might be in order. I did make a mistake.
0: What are you talking about?
1: There was a mistake made on the paperwork I'm looking at.
0: Good. So you're saying my car is not destroyed?
1: Well, I'm saying we made a mistake on the form here, and it looks like Randy, who works in the shop, it looks as if he put, well, he missed a few numbers, and he put the wrong numbers. He swapped up some numbers, and we had your car down as the one that was all totaled up, and the other car was supposed to be sent to the junkyard, but your car, I'm so sorry, it's been sent to be dead gone, and it is already dead gone. And so now you can still pick up the license plate if you want to.
0: Oh, my God. Relax with the license plate. You are out of your f***ing mind. You're saying there is a junked car sitting on your lot. Wait. A car that is totaled, that was supposed to go to the freaking lot to get destroyed. Meanwhile, my car, with the slightest little fender bender, you put in the grave. You're out of your f***ing mind. You are paying for this. Your company is going to make this right. Okay, so you have not heard the last from me.
1: I'm going to go ahead and say you're not interested in that license plate then.
0: No, I don't want the license plate.
2: Oh, okay. Well, then I'll just tell you that this is a prank phone call, and this is Jubal from The Jubal Show doing a phone prank on you, and your wife, Sophia, set you up.
0: What?
2: Your car is fine. She said that you got in a little fender bender, and she wanted to mess with you.
0: Oh, I literally thought my car was destroyed.
3: Good morning. It's Andy.

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2: Ooh.
1: To let him know how she feels. 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

0: Maddie is on the phone today for Call of Booty, and today's going to be a little different from a normal Call of Booty. You know what that normally is, where somebody has to call their significant other or somebody and see if they'll leave their job right now to meet them for a booty call, except Maddie has a different kind of story. Still could maybe classify as a booty call. I'm not really sure. Anyway, Maddie, what do you want to do today?
1: Hi, I swear I don't normally do this kind of thing.
2: Okay.
1: But look, 3 weeks ago, I was a bridesmaid at my best friend's wedding. Mm-hmm. And it was supposed to be like this beautiful outdoor wedding at a vineyard. But everything that could possibly go wrong went wrong. It started pouring rain. The cake collapsed.
3: Oh,
1: you see that all the time on online. I've never seen that in person, but it was crazy. What else happened? Oh, the groom's grandmother accidentally knocked over the entire champagne display.
2: Oh my gosh.
0: It was crazy.
1: It did, but to make everything worse, my ex-boyfriend was there with his new girlfriend.
0: Oh, fun.
1: Yeah. So yeah, after the reception, I went outside to cry just behind the catering tent. Aww. Because I don't know, I was pretty down, and that's where I met Ben.
0: Okay.
2: Ooh.
0: Who's Ben?
1: Yeah. Ben was one of the groomsmen, and he just came around the corner carrying an entire tray of leftover wedding cake, and he just caught me crying.
2: Oh. And did he give you some of the cake?
3: Yeah,
2: or
3: I know.
0: Okay.
1: But we ended up sitting on the loading dock, eating cake with our hands. And he just made me laugh so hard. I forgot why I was even crying.
2: And
1: yeah, it was just amazing. And he convinced me to sneak back into the reception with him because he said it would be a crime if we both spent the whole night, you know, being miserable at a wedding.
0: Okay.
2: That's adorable.
3: Yeah.
1: So by the time we actually got there, the reception was basically over. The DJ packed up and everyone was leaving.
0: Oh,
2: wow.
0: Okay.
1: Yeah. But Ben found this cute little Bluetooth speaker and he put this oldies love song on and asked me to dance.
2: Oh,
3: okay. So romance. What?
1: Right? We danced in this completely empty wedding venue. The chairs were stacked everywhere. It was pouring outside. And it was honestly the most romantic thing that has ever happened to me.
3: Oh my cool. gosh. Tell me he pulled your face in for a kiss.
2: Nina.
1: No, that's the thing. He didn't. And we finally got to the hotel. He walked me to my room. There was this awkward moment where I thought he might kiss me and he didn't.
2: Mm.
1: And I said, this is my favorite wedding I've ever been to. And he said, mine too.
2: Oh.
0: Okay. But he didn't kiss you.
3: Maybe he was being like a gentleman.
1: No.
0: You got his number and you want to call him and see if he'll meet you for a call of booty or just tell him that you've been thinking about him.
1: Maybe just tell him I've been thinking about it. I told my best friend how much I liked him.
0: Okay.
1: And she got his number.
0: All right. Well,
1: her husband.
0: Okay. And you haven't talked to him since the wedding?
1: No. Oh my God. No.
0: Do you know if he has a girlfriend, wife, anything like that?
3: Yeah. Did you find him on social?
1: I purposely haven't looked on social because I know he probably has a girlfriend or something. I don't know. I'm too scared.
0: All right. Well,
3: I hope not.
0: You can call him right after this. We'll play a song, come back, and then you can call this dude that you had one romantic evening with at a wedding and say that you want to meet up with him again, I guess.
3: This is cute.
0: All right. We'll get to your Call of Booty right after this. It's the Jubal Show.
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0: short and beautiful. Hi folks, Jay Finner here with Home Plus. 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

0: American flag?
1: White.
0: What is the largest organ of the human body?
2: You're so dumb.
0: Oh, now it's over.
1: No, stop it. Why'd you do that? Liver. Wait, you...
0: How many sides does a stop sign have?
1: I'm pretty sure it's the small intestine, actually. Well, maybe not. Actually, maybe
0: the small intestine would be the largest organ.
1: No, what? Sorry. Stop it.
0: It's over, bro.
1: Stop. Eight.
3: Okay. Final answer?
1: Yes.
3: Yes. All right. Let's send it over to the scoreboard and see how you guys did with our scoreboard producer freeze.
4: I think she beat me.
5: Melissa, I told you to pump your brakes.
1: No.
5: Melissa had one
1: and
5: Victoria had four.
1: Oh,
3: whoa.
1: No!
3: Oh,
5: one
3: Melissa,
5: for every
3: wow.
5: time you beat her in the past.
3: Yeah.
1: Wow.
4: Yeah, that's the first time.
3: All right. Yay. So now you're 4-1 against Victoria.
1: Ooh.
3: And Victoria is 1-4.
1: Yeah, no. Oh,
3: sorry about
1: that. You could have just said good job.
3: All right, let's get the answers now with Nina.
0: Venus is the hottest planet in our solar system. Hibernation is the name for animals becoming inactive during colder months to conserve energy. Starbucks was named after a character from Moby Dick.
1: I'm a bear.
0: The color, the American flag stars are white.
1: What was it, the Moby Dick one?
0: Starbucks.
1: Wait, are you serious? There's a character named Starbucks in Moby Dick?
0: Starbuck is the ship's first mate.
1: Wait, seriously?
0: Yeah.
1: Oh, heck yeah. I didn't know that. I didn't read that.
0: I didn't either, but now we know it. The stars on the American flag are white. The largest organ of the human body is the skin.
1: I hate this question.
0: And a stop sign has 8 sides.
3: And Melissa, thank you for playing.
4: Absolutely. You guys have a great day.
1: I know
3: appreciate
1: that.
3: You. Have a good one.
1: We play. Abiding citizen.
3: You versus Victoria at the same time every single weekday morning. Remember, if you want to play, just DM us at The Jubal Show or go to thejubalshow.com and your phone prank happens every single hour on the 20s. Your next one is right after this. And then right after that is Nina's What's Trending.
1: You got a little.
3: I do know that. It like, sounds like. I don't know what glitched out there, but I do know what that's called. Nina's What's Trending.
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1: 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Andy will get you 2 and 3 year lunch hour starting at 10 on KISS 104.1, Binghamton's number one hit music station. It's gone crazy. Like, I'm getting calls from TMZ. They've picked it up on all the big websites, and millions of people are seeing your face today as the biggest dating disaster of 2026. What in the world is going on there? You'll find out in your phone prank right after this. It's the Jubal Show.

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1: Hello.
2: Hey, this is Pete Eakins calling from the 2026 DDAs. I was looking for John.
1: This is John. What do you mean? What's 2026 DDAs?
2: The 2026 DDAs. I'm sure you've seen it on. I'm sure you've seen it on TMZ already. You got to be feeling pretty good.
1: No, I don't. What?
2: Oh, you haven't.
1: What are you talking about, man?
2: Oh well. First of all, thank you very much. It's been a few years since we've gone this viral, and I think you're to blame. So thank you. And it's got to feel pretty crazy knowing viral. That waking up this morning, millions of people are seeing your face.
1: What? What are you even talking about, man?
2: So you haven't seen any of it?
1: No.
2: Oh, my goodness. All right. Well, let me be the first to tell you. Congratulations. My name is Pete Eakins, and I'm calling from the 2026 Dating Disaster Awards from the website datingdisaster.com.
1: Come on.
2: I'm sorry?
1: Dating Disaster? What are you talking about?
2: Oh, well, you were recently in a 9-month relationship with a young woman named Sandra, and she recently skipped town and ghosted you all together after 9 months. That's got to suck. But also, congratulations, you won the award for 2026's biggest dating disaster. And since then, websites all over have picked it up and everything else, and so it's going super viral.
1: Wait, you're telling me that she posted it on a site, and now I'm winning some award because of it? What?
2: Yeah, apparently you were dating this girl for 9 months and she just skipped town on you.
1: Yeah, she did.
2: Yeah, well, she posted the story and submitted it on our website to win one of the dating, to win one of the awards. And you guys took home the biggest award, the dating disaster of the year. So congratulations. And it's gone crazy. Like, I'm getting calls from TMZ. They've picked it up on all the big websites. And millions of people are seeing your face today as the biggest dating disaster of 2026.

0: What is the picture of? How is my face all over the place?
1: Well, listen, I can send you a link and all that in your email. I just need to know if you're available to come to our award show, because we'd like you to present the award to your ex, well, to the girl who ghosted you. I guess not fully an ex, but she'll be there accepting the award. No, we want you to give it to her.
0: No f***ing way, man. I'm supposed to present an award to her when she's putting me on blast. I haven't even seen her. She ghosted me after 9 months. And who the f*** are you? Like, you expect me? You can't do this to me. I can put me on an award show? No way, dude. I'm going to sue you for this. You can't do... I got a buddy who's a lawyer, and I'm going to get your information. This is baloney. You're going to take all this down? No way, man. You can't do this to me. I need my privacy. And now what? A dating disaster? No way, man. F*** this.
1: All right, well, John, hey, I'll let you know this is actually Jubal from the Jubal Show doing a phone prank on you, and your friend set you up.
0: What?
1: Your friend Jacob set you up.
0: Are you kidding me?
1: It's a joke. He said that
0: setting me up?
1: Some girl ghosted you after 9 months, and he wanted to mess with you.
0: Oh, my God. Are you kidding me? Jacob, this is something he would do. Okay. All right. Yeah, man, you got me. Jeez. Oh, my God.
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1: Hello.
2: Hey, this is Pete Eakins calling from the 2026 DDAs. I was looking for John.
1: This is John. What do you mean? What's 2026 DDAs?
2: The 2026 DDAs. I'm sure you've seen it on. I'm sure you've seen it on TMZ already. You got to be feeling pretty good.
1: No, I don't. What?
2: Oh, you haven't.
1: What are you talking about, man?
2: Oh well. First of all, thank you very much. It's been a few years since we've gone this viral, and I think you're to blame, so thank you. And it's got to feel pretty crazy knowing viral. That waking up this morning, millions of people are seeing your face.
1: What are you even talking about, man?
2: So you haven't seen any of it?
1: No.
2: Oh, my goodness. All right, well, let me be the first to tell you. Congratulations. My name is Pete Eakins, and I'm calling from the 2026 Dating Disaster Awards from the website datingdisaster.com.
1: Come on.
2: I'm sorry?
1: Dating Disaster? What are you talking about?

0: you were recently in a 9-month relationship with a young woman named Sandra, and she recently skipped town and ghosted you all together after 9 months. That's got to suck. But also, congratulations, you won the award for 2026's biggest dating disaster. And since then, websites all over have picked it up and everything else. And so it's going super viral.
1: Wait, you're telling me that she posted it on a site and now I'm winning some award because of it? What?
0: Yeah, apparently you were dating this girl for 9 months and she just skipped town on you.
1: Yeah, she did.
0: Yeah, well, she posted all about it. She posted the story and submitted it on our website to win one of the dating to win one of the awards. And you guys took home the biggest award, the dating disaster of the year. So congratulations. And it's gone crazy. Like, I'm getting calls from TMZ. They've picked it up on all the big websites. And millions of people are seeing your face today as the biggest dating disaster of 2026.
1: What is the picture of? How is my face all over the place?
0: Well, listen, I can send you a link and all that in your email. I just need to know if you're available to come to our award show, because we'd like you to present the award to your ex. Well, to the girl who ghosted you, I guess, not fully an ex, but she'll be there accepting the award. We want you to give it to her.
1: No f***ing way, man. I'm supposed to present an award to her when she's putting me on blast. I haven't even seen her. She ghosted me after 9 months. And who the f*** are you? Like, you expect me? You can't do this to me. I can put me on an award show? No way, dude. I'm going to sue you for this. You can't do I got a buddy who's a lawyer, and I'm going to get your information. This is baloney. You're going to take all this down? No way, man. You can't do this to me. I need my privacy. And now what? The dating disaster? No way, man. F*** this.
0: All right. Well, John Hale, I'll let you know this is actually Jubal from the Jubal Show doing a phone prank on you. And your friend set you up.
1: What?
0: Your friend Jacob set you up.
1: Are you kidding me?
0: It's a joke. He said
1: he's
0: that
1: me up?
0: Some Wait. Girl ghosted you after 9 months and he wanted to mess with you.
1: Oh my God. Are you kidding me? Jacob, this is, this is something he would do. Okay. All right. All right. Yeah, man, you got me. Jeez. Oh my God.
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2: Give us 3 minutes and we'll give you everything you need to know for the day. It's time for Nina's What's Trending.
3: I think we can all agree being stood up is the worst. I mean, that's probably like one of the bigger slaps in the face. Ooh. One girl was just stood up and she is demanding that Bumble make it right. So I'll tell you what she's demanding of Bumble. And some people are getting behind it. This may be the new way to make people stop standing people up. Yeah, I'll tell you that story in just a second. But first, if you have a peanut allergy and you've always wanted to be able to eat peanut butter because people make it sound like heaven, you still can't. This is the crazy thing. So it's allergy-free peanut butter, but it's not intended for people with peanut allergies. Then why are you calling it allergy-free peanut butter?
4: Yeah, that's weird.
5: For fun.
3: So the plan is to get this product on the shelves next year. They have peanut butter protein powder, peanut butter snack bars. And the idea is that it's going to take out some of the proteins or some of that have stuff that makes people super allergic, like anaphylactic shock or whatever it is. So I guess this would be a safer nut to eat on a plane. Because you know how they don't serve peanuts on planes anymore because of people with
5: peanut allergies? Do. I just got pistachios the other day.
3: Well, pistachios aren't peanuts. They don't serve peanuts on planes.
5: Yeah, sorry.
3: Because of nut allergies.
2: So every once in a while, I'll be on a plane and the captain will come over and be like, you know, we have someone on board with a peanut allergy. Please do not open any peanuts.
3: Yeah.
4: Really?
2: Mm-hmm. Yeah.
4: I've never heard that.
3: Yeah, I've heard it a few times too. So maybe this is one of those instances that it's going to be a safer option for those people. But on the bag, though, it does say, not for people with peanut allergies. All the flavor, none of the allergies, unless you have peanut allergies. Lastly, so there is a woman who was stood up. Being stood up is the worst, especially when you've actually been communicating with the person who claimed to be on their way and then just never showed. She's like, he said he was on his way, so she ordered a shrimp cocktail and a drink. Never showed. She pays for it. But now her plan is, and it's going viral, is she's demanding that Bumble reimburse her for the date. Wow. Because they have trash men on their app. So she believes that that's how it should go. And actually, there's a lot of people getting behind it. And it's like, yeah, I think maybe we should make the dating apps responsible for people that are standing people up. Yeah.
5: I mean, it's not the app's fault that the people are crappy.
3: Well, I mean,
4: the screening process could be better.
3: There is no screening process, really.
4: Oh, because you're just swiping.
5: You are the screening process. Yeah. So technically, that's your...
3: Yeah, but it's probably not a bad idea. I think some apps do, though, like do background checks or make sure that they don't have records or whatever it is. It's just, what are you willing to pay for? So I feel like an app like that would probably be more expensive. So I guess you got to deal with whatever.
5: But what is it? What would you find? Just the fact that they don't have, like, if they have no criminal record, no speeding tickets, like right. No nothing, they're still great on like paper. But they can still stand you up.
4: Right.
3: I don't know. Maybe there's like a morality code. Like, can't you just be like, if you don't show up for a date, then you get suspended. Or like,
4: you have to open another account.
3: You have to pay this money to get back on. Oh, you're gonna go from like Frank to Bob? Like, you're going to have a different name under a different account?
4: Well, trust me, they will find a way.
5: There's a will, there's a way.
3: Anyway, but I mean, if they can actually find a way to enforce it, I like that idea.
5: I like it. I just don't see it happening.
3: Okay, well, she wants $100 from Bumble, and we'll see if she actually gets paid.
5: $100?
2: $100.
3: That's how much she lost for her shrimp cocktail and a cocktail.
5: Where is she going to eat?
3: I don't know, dude.
5: Girl, that's expensive.
3: It is expensive.
5: And this is fucking
3: Oh, I'm sorry. It also included 2 Ubers. My bad.
2: Oh, okay.
5: That makes sense.
3: That's fair. And that is what's trending. But I bet you if you did sign a petition, maybe Bumble would have to do something about it. Okay, sorry. Is what's trending.
2: To Catch a Cheater is coming up right after this. It's the Jubal Show.
0: Just like that giant speedy sandwich, we're impossible to ignore. 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

0: Maddie is on the phone today for Call of Booty, and today is going to be a little different from a normal Call of Booty. You know what that normally is, where somebody has to call their significant other or somebody and see if they'll leave their job right now to meet them for a booty call, except Maddie has a different kind of story. Still could maybe classify as a booty call. I'm not really sure. Anyway, Maddie, what do you want to do today?
1: Hi, I swear I don't normally do this kind of thing.
0: Okay.
1: But look, 3 weeks ago, I was a bridesmaid at my best friend's wedding.
0: Mm-hmm.
1: And it was supposed to be like this beautiful outdoor wedding at a vineyard. But everything that could possibly go wrong went wrong. It started pouring rain. The cake collapsed.
2: Oh,
1: you see that all the time online. I've never seen that in person, but it was crazy. What else happened? Oh, the groom's grandmother accidentally knocked over the entire champagne display.
3: Oh my gosh.
0: Wow.
1: It was bad. It did, but to make everything worse, my ex-boyfriend was there with his new girlfriend.
0: Oh, fun.
1: Yeah. So yeah, after the reception, I went outside to cry just behind the catering tent. Aww. Because I don't know, I was pretty down, and that's where I met Ben.
0: Okay.
2: Ooh.
0: Who's Ben?
1: Yeah. Ben was one of the groomsmen, and he just came around the corner carrying an entire tray of leftover wedding cake, and he just caught me crying.
2: And so he gave you some of the cake?
3: Yeah,
2: or
3: I know.
0: Okay.
1: But we ended up sitting on the loading dock eating cake with our hands. And he just made me laugh so hard. I forgot why I was even crying.
2: And
1: yeah, it was just amazing. And he convinced me to sneak back into the reception with him because he said it would be a crime if we both spent the whole night, you know, being miserable at a wedding.
0: Okay.
2: That's adorable.
3: Yeah.
1: So by the time we actually got there, the reception was basically over. The DJ packed up and everyone was leaving.
0: Oh,
2: wow.
0: Okay.
1: Yeah, but Ben found this cute little Bluetooth speaker and he put this oldies love song on and asked me to dance.
2: Oh,
3: okay, so romance. What?
1: Right? We danced in this completely empty wedding venue. The chairs were stacked everywhere. It was pouring outside. And it was honestly the most romantic thing that has ever happened to me.
3: Oh my cool. gosh, tell me he pulled your face in for a kiss.
2: Nina.
1: No, that's the thing. He didn't. And we finally got to the hotel. He walked me to my room. There was this awkward moment where I thought he might kiss me and he didn't.
3: Mm.
1: And I said, this is my favorite wedding I've ever been to. And he said, mine too.
2: Oh,
0: okay. But he didn't kiss you.
3: Maybe he was being like a gentleman.
1: No.
0: You got his number and.

0: You want to call him and see if he'll meet you for a call of booty, or just tell him that you've been thinking about him?
1: Maybe just tell him I've been thinking about him. I told my best friend how much I liked him.
0: Okay.
1: And she got his number.
0: All right. Well,
1: her husband.
0: Okay. And you guys haven't, you haven't talked to him since the wedding?
1: No. Oh my God, no.
0: Do you know if he has a girlfriend, wife, anything like that?
2: Yeah. Did you find him on social?
1: No, I purposely haven't looked on social because I know he probably has a girlfriend or something. I don't know. I'm too scared.
0: All right. Well,
2: I hope not.
0: You can call him right after this. We'll play a song, come back, and then you can call this dude that you had one romantic evening with at a wedding and say that you want to meet up with him again, I guess.
2: This is cute.
0: All right. We'll get to your call of booty right after this. It's the Jubal Show.
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0: It's almost time for your dirty little secret. 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

0: Hey, you have a dirty little secret?
1: I do. So back when I was in college, my brother came up to visit me for the weekend, and because he was familiar with the area as well, and he knew of this party. So I was like, all right, you know, I'll go, but I'll just follow you there. So we each have our own, you know, car and stuff. He was like, okay. So, you know, we're at this stop sign and he goes to pull out. And then, like a jerk that he is, he stops all of a sudden because he wants to spin the wheels on his car. And I didn't know he was going to do that. So I started to pull out. I ended up rear-ending him. And I did some good damage to the front of the car. The problem is the front of the car I was driving was my parents' car.
2: Dun, dun, dun.
1: I let him borrow.
3: Oh, no.
1: Yeah, because this is my older brother. So he had his own car. So I didn't give a crap about, you know, his back end damage, whatever. I was just pissed at him for doing that, not telling me he was going to. So, you know.

0: exactly go home and have this damage without some story. And there's no way I was going to tell my mom and dad what really happened. So I said I was grocery shopping. And when I came out of the grocery store, somebody must have backed into me and left without a note or anything.
1: Oh, the whole, it wasn't me.
2: All right.
1: Excuse.
2: You pulled it off, though?
0: Yeah, I did, actually.
3: All right. Well, thank you for telling us your dirty little secret.
0: You got it.
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1: Let's talk about the Regents exam here in New York State. Hey, it's Allison Kay. Now, this is great for students, I think. Starting with the class of 2028, passing the Regents exams will no longer be a requirement for high school graduation here in New York State. Yes, this will not determine diploma eligibility, which this is the way to go. A single New York State high school diploma will replace the current system of multiple diploma types with new assessment methods, including classroom tests and projects. All good things coming our way in 2028.

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2: If you've already started decorating for Halloween, you might be accidentally terrorizing your whole neighborhood.
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2: It's a Jubal show. There's a debate going viral right now about whether Halloween has gotten way too scary. 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
3: What?
4: Why?
5: The children's. It's not the children's.
2: Other people are furious about the suggestion, saying Halloween is supposed to be scary, and if your kid can't handle it, maybe that's your problem.
3: Wow.
2: So where's the line between a fun Halloween and being a neighborhood psychopath? We'll tell you right after this. It's the Jubal Show.
6: 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It's

0: Apparently, Halloween has gotten way too scary. It's the Jubal Show. And somebody on Reddit would like to speak with the manager of October. They're very upset. But a parent has gone viral on Reddit's unpopular opinion page for saying that people need to tone down their Halloween decorations because they're getting too terrifying for children.
1: Okay, Scrooge of Halloween.
0: And after reading the person's complaint, I'm not sure whether they have a point or whether we're dealing with the scariest thing ever on Halloween, a Karen. But here's what we know about the person that complained. They said they're a parent and they openly admit that makes them a little bit biased, but they say Halloween decorations have become noticeably more graphic and gory than they remember them being. Their neighbor puts out a giant, snarling, bloody dire wolf with its rib cage exposed every year, and they're not cool with that.
2: I mean, but if it's been happening every year.
1: But that's not that big of a deal. I mean, that's kind of part of it.
0: They're also upset because these decorations are sold at Lowe's and other home goods stores where anybody can buy them and see them.
3: What?
1: Yeah, they are. Home Depot's got that big, like, skeleton. Yeah.
3: They want a 21 and over section at Walmart. Yes, yeah. What do they want?
0: And they complained that zombie makeup in a commercial they saw for a football game was unnecessarily graphic. And it's harming their young one.
3: Impressionable minds.
0: I mean, you could be a parent and sit down and talk to them about it and like help them work through what it is. You know, it's a decoration and it's Halloween.
3: Those monsters don't.
0: Or
3: really
0: you
3: exist.
0: Could try to control the entire world and tell them how they should do their Halloween celebrating.
1: Because you don't want to have the conversation.
3: I think that everybody in America is kind of subscribed to that latter one.
0: Yeah, they would like to try to control everybody else in the world other than the things that they can actually do.
3: Yes.
1: It's so silly. As a kid that was scared of everything, like I had the nightlight, like everything terrified me. But my parents would sit and talk to me or at least let me sleep in their bed anytime I was scared, so it didn't matter what that's the neighbors cute. Did. So, like, if you want to have bloody stuff, that just meant, you know. But, however, I do think that some of the decorations, like where they have like skeletons bent over doing some kind of like inappropriate actions, you know what I mean?
0: I haven't seen any of
3: that. Yeah, I haven't seen that one.
1: You haven't?
0: No, I haven't seen
1: any.
3: Where are you shopping? Yeah,
1: I'm not shopping.
0: What neighborhoods are you in?
1: Don't you drive around and look at decorations? Like some people find it really hilarious that they set up their skeletons to be doing some inappropriate things.
3: Maybe.
1: So that I could see as a neighbor with children, that would be something I wouldn't want on your lawn.

0: tone it down.
1: I will say this. I'm a grown man, and I hate haunted houses. Like, I will not participate because I don't like things jumping out at me.
2: Sure.
1: I'm not really. Uh-huh. Halloween is not my jam. You know what I mean? Like, I'm just, I don't choose. I don't think fear and jump scares are something that's fun to get involved
0: right.
1: with.
2: But are you going to go up to the people in line and say, you shouldn't be doing this because this is not fun?
1: No, and I absolutely let my daughter, you know, experience Halloween the way everybody
3: does.
1: Me
3: thinking about you being scared is scaring me. I would like you to tone that down because I don't like how I'm feeling right now.
1: Secondhand fear.
3: I know that, I know that I have total control of buying a ticket and going in there, but knowing that I'm very empathetic. So knowing that this whole line right here is going to be scared is scaring me. And I would like you to shut it down, please.
2: Right now.
1: That's the world we live in.
3: It is. It is the world we live in. Text in 41061. Do you think Halloween should be toned down?
2: How did Reddit respond? I just feel like,
1: how did they
2: not get, like, torn apart to understand that you can't,
3: It's like, Reddit, so I'm pretty sure, Reddit
1: is
3: just like, you're an idiot.
4: But Reddit, all these people post on Reddit and then they walk away. Like, they get it out of their system and they see, like, one or two things back and then they're like, okay, I'm done.
1: They're not there for a discussion.
4: No, they're there just to get it out.
2: Because I really would like to hear from somebody that does feel that way.
3: That would be interesting. Yeah, call us up. 888-343-1061. 888-343-1061 or text us 41061.
1: Forget about how sarcastic and demeaning we've been for the last 5 minutes. And call us up and have
3: a
1: discussion.
3: To your complaint. For sure.
2: Well, and then, like, also try to understand, like, maybe there's somebody in your neighborhood that's been doing some weird stuff.
1: Yeah.
2: There's a house when I was growing up that would always make theirs, like, the most terrifying. They had this, like, netting that would come out over the entire yard. Cool. So if you go trick-or-treating there, you have to creep under the net that had all of the ghosts and all of the sounds and everything creepy. And then when they open the door, they're dressed up with blood coming out of their mouth.
4: Dang.
2: Like, it was cool. There'd be, like, a line down the block for people that wanted to go to that house.
1: Yeah.
4: Wow.
1: I definitely feared houses like that. I did not want to be involved.
2: Okay.
1: I
2: mean, so now we know you're a big baby.
1: I'm not into being jump scared. Like, I will punch you if you jump at me.
3: Yeah. I'm not a big fan of it either, Producer Freeze.
1: Like, if you jump at me and try to scare me, I'm going to defend myself. Like,
2: I mean, jump scare is one thing, but just having, like, a bloodied person in front of you going, my Snickers.
1: I don't even watch scary movies, really.
4: Really?
1: No.
4: This makes me want to, like, booby trap the entire, like, studio for Halloween so bad.
1: Like, I don't understand going to see horror movies. Like, all that stuff is just not my jam, man.
2: This is not necessarily the healthiest point, but did you know that watching scary movies actually burns calories?
4: Nina, what?
3: Does it really?
2: It does.
1: Well, you can obviously tell I don't watch them.
4: That's not where I was going with that.
1: You call me fat, Nina?
2: That's not what I was saying.
3: We're talking about one person who posted a Reddit post that's gone viral saying that Halloween is just way too scary now and they need to tone it down because their kids are being too scared when they're walking through Lowe's and Home Depot and they see scary decorations that people can buy there or scary makeup they saw in a football game commercial, unnecessarily graphic.
4: Hey, man, it preps us for I don't want to call them the end times, but at some point, one of these things are going to come true.
2: Okay, now you took that in a very dark direction.
4: Yeah,
1: Let's just celebrate Halloween.
3: The thing that bugs me, though, is like the same type of person that will say this on Reddit is the same type of person that will go on TikTok and then post a video scaring their kid. Like, there's this one TikTok of what is it called? Filter or whatever that has like a ghost behind you.
1: Yeah.
3: It's like a trend right now where parents will film their kid. They'll be in the bathroom and then they'll tell the kid to turn around. They'll close the door and then the kid sees a ghost behind him. And of course,
1: they're freaking out.
3: And these parents think it's hilarious. Like, I saw the trend and I was like, that is nothing but a big therapy bill for like years later.
1: It's literally trauma.
3: And these parents think it's hilarious to share that all for the views. And I'm like, that is traumatic.
1: You're traumatizing your kid for public consumption.
3: Exactly.
2: It does show up later in life.
3: Your phone break happens every single hour on the 20s. Your next one is right after this. And then right after that is Nina's What's Trending. It's the Jubal Show.
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0: It's almost time for your phone prank. It's the Jubal Show, and today I call a guy who got in a fender bender, so his car's in the shop, but I call him to ask him if he wants the license plate, because we sent it to the junkyard, because the car's been totaled.
1: What?
0: Except we made a mistake. That wasn't supposed to be his car that went to the junkyard. Oops, my bad. You'll hear it in your phone prank next. The Jubal Show.
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1: Hello?
2: Yes, hello. My name is Ted Thibodeau, and I'm calling from Auto Body, and I was looking for Will.
1: Oh, yeah, this is Will. How's the car doing?
2: Well, it has all been handled, and so that's why I'm calling you today. I just wanted to see,
1: you know,
2: we did keep the license plate on it in case you wanted to keep that for a keepsake. You know, some people like to save that. So would you like to keep the license plate? If not, we can just toss that on out as well.
1: What do you mean, keep the license plate?
2: In the unfortunate event that a car has to be dead gowned, I'm sorry about that, by the way, we do keep the license plate just for a couple of days in case somebody wants to come pick it up. Because, you know, sometimes people like to keep that because cars can be a big memory in a person's life. So they like to hang it on a wall, maybe put in a scrapbook, things like that.
1: Yeah, I'm sorry. I don't know. My car was just an easy fix. I just got in a little fender bender, just a couple scratches, you know, bump out a little dent. Quick, easy fix.
2: No, that car was totaled out by the insurance, so it went off to the salvage yard today. That car has already been scrapped. I'm sorry about that. Maybe you had a miscommunication with your insurance. That car is dead and gone. I'm so sorry about this.
1: Hey, man, look, I don't know what you're talking about right now.
2: I'm saying that your vehicle that you brought in here, that was totaled up by the insurance, and that car is now dead and gone, and I'm so sorry about
1: this. You are out of your mind. My car is perfect.
2: It's dead and gone.
1: My car is great. It was barely a little just not paying attention for a second bump, okay? So I'm coming in there today to pick my car up. I don't know what you are talking about.
2: Well,
1: you
2: could get the license plate, but the car, I'm so sorry about this. Yes, it is dead and gone. I'm so sorry. Somebody should have told you about this.
1: No, it is not dead and gone. Will you stop saying that? I'm coming in there to pick my car up, but you better have my car. It better not be totaled.
2: Why don't you read me the VIN number so I can make sure that I'm talking about the right dead gone car and that it's your car that's been dead and gone and not somebody else's, okay? So why don't you read that to me real quick?
1: Yeah, let me just pull it up. Give me a second. Oh, God. I'm shaking. I can't even access this.
2: Oh, just a moment there, Will. You know what? I think I just realized something. Where you were looking for that?
1: What?
2: I was looking at the form here, and oh my. Well, I do think an apology might be in order. I did make a mistake.
1: What are you talking about?
2: There was a mistake made on the paperwork I'm looking at.
1: Good. So you're saying my car is not destroyed?
2: Well, I'm saying we made a mistake on the form here, and it looks like Randy, who works in the shop, it looks as if he put... Well, he missed a few numbers, and he put the wrong numbers. She swapped up some numbers, and we had your car down as the one that was all totaled up, and the other car was supposed to be sent to the junkyard, but your car, I'm so sorry, it's been sent to be dead gone, and it is already dead gone. And so now you can still pick up the license plate if you want to.
1: Oh, my God. Relax with the license plate. You are out of your mind. You're saying there is a junked car sitting on your lot, a car that is totaled, that was supposed to go to the freaking lot to get destroyed. Meanwhile, my car, with the slightest little fender bender, you put in the grave. You're out of your mind. You are paying for this. Your company is going to make this right. Okay,
2: so
1: you have not heard the last from me.
2: I'm going to go ahead and say you're not interested in that license plate then.
1: No, I don't want the license plate.
0: Oh, okay. Well, then I'll just tell you that this is a prank phone call, and this is Jubal from The Jubal Show doing a phone prank on you, and your wife, Sophia, set you up.
1: What?
0: Your car is fine. She said that you got in a little fender bender, and she wanted to mess with you.
1: Oh, I literally thought my car was destroyed.
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0: Give us 3 minutes and we'll give you everything you need to know for the day. It's time for Nina's What's Trending.
1: You know, there's new rules to life every day. And now the new one is you have to eat twice as many fruits and vegetables as you did before in order to maintain your health.
2: What? Why? I mean, I do that anyways, but like, why?
1: You know what? Why is a great question, Victoria. And I'm going to tell you coming up in just a second. But first, this is interesting. Michael Jordan's jersey just fetched a record sale price.
3: Yes.
1: $14 million.
3: For a jersey.
1: So it's... The Hunt Auction House says that the Chicago Red Bulls jersey, this was the one worn by him during game two.
3: He said the Chicago Red Bulls.
0: I was like, did he play for the Chicago Red Bulls? Was he in the X Games? I didn't know that.
2: I'm like, wait, why is
1: that
2: so funny?
1: Okay.
3: The Bulls are red.
1: My bad. I was reading a red jersey at the same time. I was saying Chicago Bulls. Well, it says the red Chicago Bulls jersey. And I just moved it together because I'm being Anchorman right now.
3: The Chicago Red Bulls.
1: And reading what I wrote. But anyways, it's from the 1998 NBA Finals. So changing ownership. Now it's owned by a Miami real estate investor. The highest known price ever paid for a piece of basketball memorabilia.
3: Is it actually the last jersey that he wore?
1: Yeah, the third Jordan worn jersey from the Last Dance Finals. Yeah, one of the last jerseys
3: Pretty
1: that
3: cool.
1: he wore.
0: Yeah, that's cool.
1: For $14 million?
3: I can't even imagine having that kind of money to just spend on a novelty sports item.
1: I mean, what do you do? Right. It's like, you're like, hey, you want to come over for dinner? Welcome to my house.
3: Right.
1: This is Michael Jordan's jersey.
0: Yeah.
1: But stand here and look at it for a while because I paid $14 million for it.
2: What do you mean you changed ownership? So like, are you technically renting it for $14 million?
0: No, I think somebody else had it before. They sold it.
2: Okay. Yeah. I was like, that really sucks. If you can only rent.
1: No.
3: For $14
2: million? That's what I'm saying. Like, is it a monthly?
3: I get to hang that in my house for, a year?
2: Yeah, it changes every year.
1: Yeah, that would suck. For real.
3: That is not a smart investment.
2: Neither is spending $14 million on buying it.
1: Yeah, I guess he's got that much money, though. Like, imagine if you can just buy things to make yourself happy for $14 million. Wow.
0: Yeah.
2: Hey, man, I don't even want to be greedy. I can do 1 million.
3: Pretty soon, all the 1% billionaires are going to be the ones that own all the novelty items like that.
0: Right, yeah.
1: They should just have a museum.
0: And all of us. Yeah. That's where it's going with AI. So.
3: Hell in a handbasket. That's where we're all headed.
1: Well, they've also got another leg up on us because we got to be eating more of our fruits and vegetables in order to have the proper amount of vitamins in our body because of our soil. Due to the declining soil quality, you have to eat double because since 1960, we have taken a big hit on how nutritious an apple is, how nutritious a carrot is. And I guess a big part of this problem is that there's so many people on the GLP-1 weight loss drugs that they're really not getting any of the like vitamins that they need, the essential vitamins and minerals. So you got to be careful and just eat more.
3: I've definitely had a couple days this week where I've been like, I have not been drinking my protein shakes like I should or eating my protein bars like I should. And I'm just waiting for my body to give out.
1: That's what's trending.
0: All right. Your first date follow-up is coming up right after this. 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
4: 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And

0: If you're looking for fall colors, New York State's the place to be. Hi, it's Rick Knight. Central New York is showcasing vibrant fall colors with Cooperstown at Peak Foliage, featuring 65% leaf change in bright yellows, oranges, and reds. Cortland County is also at peak, with Marathon and Virgil displaying a stunning array of yellow, orange, and rust-colored leaves. And the Fingers Lake region is experiencing varying amounts of foliage. Some are at 70% peak, while other areas like Ithaca only at 40% of peak. Wherever you go in New York State, enjoy that colorful landscape.
1: Maddie is on the phone today for Call of Booty, and today's going to be a little different from a normal Call of Booty. You know what that normally is, where somebody has to call their significant other or somebody and see if they'll leave their job right now to meet them for a booty call, except Maddie has a different kind of story. Still could maybe classify as a booty call. I'm not really sure. Anyway, Maddie, what do you want to do today?
2: Hi, I swear I don't normally do this kind of thing.
1: Okay.
2: But look, 3 weeks ago, I was a bridesmaid at my best friend's wedding.
1: Mm-hmm.
2: And it was supposed to be like this beautiful outdoor wedding at a vineyard. But everything that could possibly go wrong went wrong. It started pouring rain. The cake collapsed.
3: Oh,
2: you see that all the time on
3: online. I've never seen that in person, but it was crazy. What else happened? Oh, the groom's grandmother accidentally knocked over the entire champagne display.
4: Oh my gosh.
1: It was crazy.
3: It did, but to make everything worse, my ex-boyfriend was there with his new girlfriend.
1: Oh, fun.
4: Oh.
3: Yeah. So yeah, after the reception, I went outside to cry just behind the catering tent. Aww. Because I don't know, I was pretty down. And

0: And that's where I met Ben.
1: Okay. Who's
0: Ooh.
1: Ben?
0: Yeah. Ben was one of the groomsmen, and he just came around the corner carrying an entire tray of leftover wedding cake, and he just caught me crying.
2: Oh,
3: And did he get you some of the cake,
2: yeah, I
3: or he?
2: know.
1: Okay.
0: But we ended up sitting on the loading dock, eating cake with our hands, and he just made me laugh so hard. I forgot why I was even crying. And
2: Oh.
0: yeah, it was just amazing. And he convinced me to sneak back into the reception with him because he said it would be a crime if we both spent the whole night, being miserable at a wedding.
3: That's
1: Okay.
3: adorable.
2: Yeah.
0: So by the time we actually got there, the reception was basically over. The DJ packed up and everyone was leaving.
1: Oh, okay.
2: Wow.
0: Yeah. But Ben found this cute little Bluetooth speaker and he put this oldies love song on and asked me to dance.
3: Oh,
2: okay,
0: So we did.
2: romance.
3: Yeah.
2: What?
0: Right? We danced in this completely empty wedding venue. The chairs were stacked everywhere. It was pouring outside. And it was honestly the most romantic thing that has ever happened to me.
2: Oh my gosh,
1: Cool.
2: tell me he pulled your face in for a kiss.
3: Nina.
0: No, that's the thing. He didn't. And we finally got to the hotel. He walked me to my room. There was this awkward moment where I thought he might kiss me and he didn't. And I said, "This is my favorite wedding I've ever been to." And he said, "Mine too."
2: Oh.
1: Okay, but he didn't kiss you.
2: Maybe he was being like a gentleman.
0: No.
1: You got his
3: Wow.
1: number and you want to call him and see if he'll meet you for a call of booty or just
2: I
1: tell him that
2: mean,
1: you've been thinking about him.
0: yeah, maybe just tell him I've been thinking about it. I told my best friend how much I liked him,
1: Okay.
0: and she got his number
1: All right.
0: for
1: Well,
0: her husband.
1: okay. And you guys haven't talked to him since the wedding.
0: No, oh my God,
1: Do you know
0: no.
1: if he has a girlfriend, wife, anything like that?
2: Yeah, did you find him on social?
0: I purposely haven't looked on social because I know he probably has a girlfriend or something. I don't know. I'm too
1: All right.
0: scared.
1: Well,
2: I hope
1: you
2: not.
1: can call him right after this. We'll play a song, come back, and then you can call this dude that you had one romantic evening with at a wedding and say that you want to meet up with him again, I guess.
2: This is cute.
1: All right. We'll get to your call of booty right after this. It's the Jubal Show.
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1: Right in the middle of a brand new Call of Booty, and if you're just joining us, Maddie is on the phone, and it's a little different than a normal Call of Booty. She doesn't want to call her significant other to see if they'll leave their job right now to meet her for a booty call. She actually wants to call a guy named Ben, who she met at her friend's wedding when Maddie was having a rough time at the wedding because her ex was there, and it sounds like everything was going wrong. She ended up spending like a fun little romantic evening with Ben, who like came around the corner while you were crying, Maddie. That's what happened?
2: Yeah, pretty bad.
1: And he came around the corner and with some wedding cake, and then he just basically like took your mind off of things for the evening, and you haven't talked to him since.
2: Correct.
1: Okay.
3: We shared a dance.
1: And you don't know if he's got a relationship or anything like that. You just got his number from your best friend.
2: Yeah, I hope he doesn't, but I have no idea.
1: All right, well, you got to shoot your shot. Here we go. I'm going to call his number right now. Good luck.
4: Hello?
2: Benjamin?
4: Yeah? Yeah, who's this?
2: It's me,

0: Who's me?
1: The woman you abandoned in the rain after a magical evening of stolen wedding cake and forbidden dancing?
2: Oh.
0: Maddie?
1: Oh, you remember? You remember me?
0: Yeah, of course I remember you. Oh my God. How did you get my number?
1: Well, I guess a woman in love has her ways, Benjamin.
2: In love? Wow.
0: A woman in what?
2: Oh no.
1: Oh my God. Oh my God. I'm sorry. That came out way stronger than I had intended. I'm so sorry. Wow.
0: Okay. Wow. Hi. Hi, Maddie.
1: Hi. Hi. I'm so embarrassed. Hi.
0: This is a little crazy. I can't believe you're calling me.
1: I know. Look, and before you ask, no, I don't normally do this kind of thing, tracking down men from weddings and calling them out of nowhere.
0: That's good to
1: Thought you should
0: know.
1: know that.
0: Thank you.
1: I've spent the last 3 weeks thinking about a man who stole a wedding cake and ruined a perfectly good bridesmaid's dress and then completely disappeared from my life like some kind of handsome criminal.
0: A handsome criminal?
1: Okay, don't interrupt. I've rehearsed this. Hold on.
0: I'm sorry. Sorry. Please continue. Please continue.
1: Benjamin, when we met, I had given up on love. Then you appeared carrying a tray of cake like some kind of emotionally available raccoon.
0: Wow. Wow, that is the nicest thing anyone's ever called me.
1: Well, and for one magical night, you made me believe that maybe romance wasn't dead.
0: Maddie, are you reading something?
1: Yes, full disclosure, yes. I wrote this in my notes on my phone. How did you know?
0: Sorry, don't let me interrupt your flow. Keep going, keep going.
1: Okay. Now I have to ask you something.
0: All right.
1: Was that night real for you? Or was I just another bridesmaid that you rescued with baked goods?
0: Yeah, of course it was real.
1: Really?
0: Yeah. I
1: Oh.
0: had an amazing time with you.
1: You did?
0: Absolutely. I mean, I don't usually dance in abandoned wedding venues with like women I just met, you know?
1: So, why didn't you kiss me?
0: Well, you know, I didn't want you to think that I was taking advantage of you. You know, having a bad night, right? Like you've been crying about your ex, and I didn't want to be that guy. But there is something that I should probably tell you.
1: Oh no. Okay. What's this?
0: It's not that bad. It's not that bad, I
1: Are
0: promise.
1: you married? You're married.
2: Jeez.
0: What? What? No.
1: You have a girlfriend?
0: I wouldn't know, but no, I don't. Okay.
1: Okay, sorry. Just continue. Tell me what.
0: All right. Remember when we were walking back to the hotel after the wedding and you told me about that little bookstore you used to go to with your grandma?
1: Yeah.
0: And then you said you used to sit in the window and then read books all afternoon with your grandma. Remember?
1: Yeah.
0: Oh, this is gonna sound crazy. I wanted you to always have your happy place with you. So I hit up the bookstore and bought the actual table in the window. And I was gonna just send it to you with a note explaining what it was.
1: What?
2: Wow.
1: I don't know what to say.
0: Yeah, you don't have to say anything. It's just you have the most beautiful smile I've ever seen, and I think you should always be smiling, and you should always be able to have your happy place.

0: exactly where you are, because you deserve happiness.
1: Hey, Benjamin. Hey, how are you? This is a radio show. It's called The Jubal Show.
2: We're crying. I'm Nina.
3: Oh. Hi, I'm Victoria.
1: And my name is Jubal.
0: Oh,
1: my. And we do a segment on our show. It's called Call of Booty. Don't worry about what it is specifically.
2: Yeah,
1: but
2: it's
1: where, yeah. But anyway, Maddie is a listener of ours, and she told us about the evening that you guys had at the wedding, and she wanted to call you and say that she's been thinking about you ever since. And obviously, I guess you have too.
0: Yeah, I have been. And, well, I got you a table. I haven't sent it yet, and I hope you don't think that's just too weird. But yes.
4: Not at all. But I'm... Okay. The nicest thing anyone's ever done.
0: Yeah, but and Maddie, look, no pressure, okay? If you ever want to set up that table sometime and have a coffee, and let me know.
2: She's letting you know.
4: I would love that. I would love that.
1: Wow. Sweet. Well, we'll send you guys out on a date. We'll pay for it then. Congratulations, Maddie. It sounds like that worked out.
4: It really did. Wow. Thank you guys so much. I was not expecting it to go this well.
3: It's so beautiful.
0: Yeah. I mean, honestly, I didn't think that you were interested in me like that either. And I'm really glad. This is really great. We had an amazing night, and I'm looking forward to the next chapter and seeing where this goes.
4: Me too.
3: This is a sign. If you feel something, say something. I'm serious. This is a sign. If you feel something, say something.
1: It's time for 25 grand in your hand. Let's get you entered to win cash for a new ride, home improvements, a dream vacation, to pay off debt, or whatever you need 25 grand for. This hour's code is 349. That's 349. Once again, 349. Enter that code in the station app and you can win cash. 25 grand in your hand. Another code is coming up at the top of next hour.

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0: walked out. Baller. Like, you could have kept that one to yourself.
1: I'm just saying that I've never lost to Victoria.
2: Dusty shows her off one time.
3: Can you please make a t-shirt that says that?
0: Seriously, why?
3: Just because it's funny.
0: Well,
3: so, she didn't think
1: and
3: so.
1: And this is like, since you guys have been doing Victoria. And it's amazing because today, number one, is my first day of my new job.
2: Congratulations.
4: That's cool. Congratulations. All right, we're going to send Victoria out of the studio. And while she's leaving, the game is played like this, Melissa. You have 30 seconds to answer as many questions as possible. If you don't know one, just say pass. And Victoria has to beat you outright to win, okay?
1: All right.
4: All right. She is outside and the door is now closed. Here we go. Your time starts now.
3: What is the hottest planet in our solar system?
1: Pluto.
3: What is the name for animals becoming inactive during colder months to conserve energy?
1: Oh, I've passed.
3: Which coffee chain was originally named after a character from Moby Dick?
1: Starbucks.
3: What color are the stars on the American flag?
1: Red, white, and blue.
3: What is the largest organ of the human body?
1: The heart.
3: How many sides does a stop sign have?
1: Six.
4: All right, got that in. We'll bring Victoria back into the studio. And well...
2: Victoria!
1: I think she asked those questions kind of slow.
4: You think Nina asked him too slow?
3: Just wanted to make sure you could hear.
1: The question's kind of slow.
3: Here we go. You know what? When people don't feel confident, they're really quick to blame me, and that's okay.
0: That's not the case. You just have to ask the question slow.
3: I'll just be your punching bag, guys.
0: It's okay. Just own up to it.
2: Melissa, I just want to say you should probably pump your brakes a little bit. Just
0: Hey, I mean, I feel seen. Thank you, Melissa. I feel better walking into this.
4: Victoria has your back, Melissa.
1: Sorry,
0: I got you.
3: It's okay. It's okay. That's all right.
0: I got you.
4: All right. Here we go. Victoria, 30 seconds to answer as many questions as possible. If you don't know one, just say pass. And you have to eat Melissa outright to win. And Melissa, you can tell Victoria when to go.
1: Go.
3: What is the hottest planet in our solar system?
5: Mars.
3: What is the name for animals becoming inactive during colder months to conserve energy? Which coffee chain was originally named after a character from Moby Dick?
5: Crap. I don't know. I don't know. Starbucks.
3: What color are the stars on the American flag?
5: White.
3: What is the largest organ of the human body?
5: You're so dumb.
3: Oh, now it's over.
0: No, stop it. Why'd you do that? Liver. Wait,
3: How many sides does a stop sign have?
5: I'm pretty sure it's a small intestine, actually. Well, maybe not. Actually, maybe
3: the small intestine would be the largest organ?
5: No, what? Sorry. Stop it.
3: It's over, bro.
5: Stop. Eight.
4: Okay. Final answer?
5: Yes.
4: Yes. All right. Let's send it over to the scoreboard. And see how you guys did with our scoreboard producer freeze.
1: I think she beat me.
2: Melissa, I told you to pump your brakes.
5: No.
2: Melissa had one
5: no.
2: And Victoria had four.
4: Oh, whoa.
0: Oh my God.
4: Whoa. Oh,
2: one
4: Melissa,
2: for every
4: wow.
2: time you beat her in the past.
4: Yeah.
0: Wow.
1: Yeah, that's the first time.
4: All right. Yay. So now you're 4-1 against Victoria.
0: Ooh.
4: And Victoria is 1-4.
0: Yeah, no.
3: Why are you
4: sorry about
3: that.
4: That.
0: You can keep
5: just
0: singing.
5: Said, good job. Yeah.
4: All right, let's get the answers now with Nina.
3: Venus is the hottest planet in our solar system. Hibernation is the name for animals becoming inactive during colder months to conserve energy. Starbucks was named after a character from Moby Dick.
5: I'm a bear.
3: The color, well, the American flag stars are white.
5: What was it, the Moby Dick one?
3: Starbucks.
5: Wait, are you serious? There's a character named Starbucks in Moby Dick?
3: Starbuck is the ship's first mate.
5: Wait, seriously?
3: Yeah.
5: Oh, heck yeah. I didn't know that. I didn't read that.
3: I didn't either, but now we know it. The stars on the American flag are white. The largest organ of the human body is the skin.
5: I hate this question.
3: And a stop sign has eight sides.
4: Yeah, Melissa, thank you for playing.
1: Absolutely. You guys have a great day.
5: I know
4: appreciate
5: that.
4: You. Have a good one.
5: We play. Abiding citizen.
4: You versus Victoria at the same time every single weekday morning. Remember, if you want to play, just DM us at The Jubal Show or go to thejubalshow.com and your phone prank happens every single hour on the 20s. Your next one is right after this. And then right after that is Nina's What's Trending. I do know that. It sounds like I don't know what glitched out there, but I do know what that's called. Nina's What's Trending.
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1: It's gone crazy. Like, I'm getting calls from TMZ. 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
2: Hello.
3: Hey, this is Pete Eakins calling from the 2026 DDAs. I was looking for John.
2: This is John. What do you mean? What's 2026 DDAs?
3: The 2026 DDAs. I'm sure you've seen it on. I'm sure you've seen it on TMZ already. You got to be feeling pretty good.
2: No, I don't. What?
3: Oh, you haven't.
2: What are you talking about, man?
3: Oh well. First of all, thank you very much. It's been a few years since we've gone this viral, and I think you're to blame, so thank you. And it's got to feel pretty crazy knowing viral. That waking up this morning, millions of people are seeing your face.
2: What are you even talking about, man?
3: Okay, so you haven't seen any of it?
2: No.
3: Oh, my goodness. All right, well, let me be the first to tell you. Congratulations. My name is Pete Eakins, and I'm calling from the 2026 Dating Disaster Awards from the website datingdisaster.com.
2: Come on.
3: I'm sorry?
2: Dating Disaster? What are you talking about?
3: Oh, well, you were recently in a 9-month relationship with a young woman named Sandra, and she recently skipped town and ghosted you all together after 9 months. That's got to suck. But also, congratulations, you won the award for 2026's biggest dating disaster. And since then, websites all over have picked it up and everything else, and so it's going super viral.
2: Wait, you're telling me that she posted it on a site, and now I'm winning some award because of it? What?
3: Yeah, apparently you were dating this girl for 9 months and she just skipped town on you.
2: Yeah, she did.
3: Yeah, well, she posted the story and submitted it on our website to win one of the dating, to win one of the awards. And you guys took home the biggest award, the dating disaster of the year. So congratulations. And it's gone crazy. Like, I'm getting calls from TMZ. They've picked it up on all the big websites. And millions of people are seeing your face today as the biggest dating disaster of 2026.
2: What is the picture of? How is my face all over the place?
3: Well, listen, I can send you a link and all that in your email. I just need to know if you're available to come to our award show, because we'd like you to present the award to to the girl who ghosted you. I guess not fully an ex, but she'll be there accepting the award. We want you to give it to her.
2: No f-ing way, man. I'm supposed to present an award to her when she's putting me on blast. I haven't even seen her. She ghosted me after 9 months. And who the f*** are you? Like, you expect me? You can't do this to me. I just put me on an award show? No way, dude. I'm going to sue you for this. You can't do it. I got a buddy who's a lawyer, and I'm going to get your information. This is baloney. You're going to take all this down? No way, man. You can't do this to me. I need my privacy. And now what? The dating disaster? No way, man. F*** this.
3: All right. Well, John, hey, I'll let you know this is actually Jubal from The Jubal Show doing a phone prank on you. And your friend set you up.
2: What?
3: Your friend Jacob set you up.
2: Are you kidding me?
3: It's a joke. He said
2: he's
3: that
2: me up?
3: Some Wait. Girl ghosted you after 9 months and he wanted to mess with you.
2: Oh my God. Are you kidding me? Jacob, this is something he would do. Okay. All right. All right. Yeah, man, you got me. Jeez. Oh my God.
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Good morning. It's Andy. 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

0: Give us 3 minutes and we'll give you everything you need to know for the day. It's time for Nina's What's Trending.
1: I think we can all agree being stood up is the worst. I mean, that's probably like one of the bigger slaps in the face. Ooh. One girl was just stood up and she is demanding that Bumble make it right. So I'll tell you what she's demanding of Bumble. And some people are getting behind it. This may be the new way to make people stop standing people up. Yeah, I'll tell you that story in just a second. But first, if you have a peanut allergy and you've always wanted to be able to eat peanut butter because people make it sound like heaven, you still can't. This is the crazy thing. So it's allergy-free peanut butter, but it's not intended for people with peanut allergies. Uh-huh. Then why are you calling it allergy-free peanut butter?
2: Yeah, that's weird.
3: For fun.
1: So the plan is to get this product on the shelves next year. They have peanut butter protein powder, peanut butter snack bars. And the idea is that it's going to take out some of the proteins or some of that have stuff that makes people super allergic, like anaphylactic shock or whatever it is. So I guess this would be a safer nut to eat on a plane. Because you know how they don't serve peanuts on planes anymore because of people with peanut allergies?
3: Do. I just got pistachios the other day.
1: Well, pistachios aren't peanuts. They don't serve peanuts on planes.
3: Yeah, sorry.
1: Because of nut allergies.
0: So once in a while, I'll be on a plane and the captain will come over and be like, you know, we have someone on board with a peanut allergy. Please do not open any peanuts.
1: Yeah.
2: Really?
0: Mm-hmm. Yeah.
2: I've never heard that.
1: Yeah, I've heard it a few times too. So maybe this is one of those instances that it's going to be a safer option for those people. But on the bag, though, it does say, not for people with peanut allergies. All the flavor, none of the allergies, unless you have peanut allergies. Lastly, so there is a woman who was stood up. Being stood up is the worst, especially when you've actually been communicating with the person who claimed to be on their way and then just never showed. She's like, he said he was on his way, so she ordered a shrimp cocktail and a drink. Never showed. She pays for it. But now her plan is, and it's going viral, is she's demanding that Bumble reimburse her for the date. Wow. Because they have trash men on their app. So she believes that that's how it should go. And actually, there's a lot of people getting behind it. And it's like, yeah, I think maybe we should make the dating apps responsible for people that are standing people up. Yeah.
3: I mean, it's not the app's fault that the people are crappy.
1: Well, I mean,
2: the screening process could be better.
1: There is no screening process, really.
2: Oh, because you're just swiping.
3: You are the screening process. Yeah. So technically, that's your...
1: Yeah, but it's probably not a bad idea. I think some apps do, though, like do background checks or make sure that they don't have records or whatever it is. It's just, what are you willing to pay for? So I feel like an app like that would probably be more expensive. So I guess you've got to deal with whatever.
3: But what would you find? Just the fact that they don't have, like, if they have no criminal record, no speeding tickets, like nothing, they're still great on like paper. But they can still stand you up.
2: Right.
1: I don't know. Maybe there's like a morality code. Like, can't you just be like, if you don't show up for a date, then you get suspended. Or like,
2: you have to open another account.
1: You have to pay this money to get back on. Oh, you're gonna go from like Frank to Bob? Like, you're going to have a different name under a different account?
2: Well, trust me, they will find a way.
3: There's a will, there's a way.
1: Anyway, but I mean, if they can actually find a way to enforce it, I like that idea.
3: I like it. I just don't see it happening.
1: Okay, well, she wants $100 from Bumble, and we'll see if she actually gets paid.
3: $100?
0: $100.
1: That's how much she lost for her shrimp cocktail and a cocktail.
3: Where is she going to eat?
1: I don't know, dude, that's expensive. Oh, I'm sorry. It also included 2 Ubers. My bad.
3: Okay, that makes sense.
1: That's fair. And that is what's trending. But I bet you if you did sign a petition, maybe Bumble would have to do something about it. Okay, sorry. Well, that is what's trending.
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2: The colors may be changing in New York, but your safety always comes first. Hi, it's Rick Knight. In a week marked by emergency, three hikers were airlifted from New York State mountains due to medical issues. October 3rd, a hiker on Big Slide Mountain experienced some vomiting and difficulty breathing, prompting a rescue by New York State police and forest rangers. The following day, a 48-year-old hiker on Mount Joe activated an SOS beacon, reporting a heart attack, and was airlifted by LifeNet helicopter after being stabilized. So again, when you're out hiking, enjoying the fall foliage, please make sure to play it safe.
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3: Lee is on the phone today for To Catch a Cheater, and she's been dating her boyfriend Tom for 2 years now, but all of a sudden she thinks something's going on, so we'll see if we can help her out. Lee, sorry that you're going through this, but what's up? Why do you think Tom might be cheating on you?
4: First of all, he's just like a great guy, so I just want to put that out there. I never in a million years would think that he'd be cheating, but I'm trying to stay calm. There's been too many flags lately. We don't live together. We've been together for 2 years, but like at this point, we might as well. Like, I'm always over at his place. And in the last few weeks, I've noticed a shift that Tom hasn't been coming home as much as he used to, or to my place as much as he used to. Like, he's just out more. And he's told me that he has like a lot of work that he needs to get done and that he'll call later. But like, sometimes he doesn't even call me at night,
3: which is okay.
4: It's a big switch. I would say like the norm has always been he used to call, honestly, like sometimes call or text every hour. And now it's like hard to get a hold of him.
5: That is weird.
4: So that was like the first bump. Yeah. And then there's also this thing where he's just like saying he needs me time. And when I call him out, I'm like not being around so much. And
3: how does he say the me time thing? Like, is it like, get off my back, I need me time? No, or is he nice about it?
4: He's nice about it. Okay. It just seems to be happening a lot lately. Like, I believe me, like, I'm not some kind of monster, and I don't expect him to like be there on the drop of a hat or, you know, every second of every day, but it's just something that's new and it's happening more consistently. So then one day, like early last week, we went out for like a nice little lunch at a cafe. And when I noticed him get out of the car to get gas, I saw a hair tie on the floorboard of his car. I brought it up. I was like, hey, what's this? Like, trying to keep my cool and be chill. And he like kind of stammered and he was like, it's my sister's. And so, oh, it feels so icky like sharing this out loud because I think I've been in denial about it, but like that has stuck with me.
3: I bet.
4: So when I went to throw, I'm like laughing because like I can't make this stuff up. I went to throw that hair tie out and I noticed a receipt for like a really nice restaurant that the two of us have never been to. Mm-hmm. And that receipt like was over $100. Looks like for a dinner for two, and that doesn't seem like me time to me, you know?
5: Yeah.
4: So when I saw you guys, like the clip of Catch a Cheater on TikTok, I like, my gut was like, I should just email you guys for help.
3: Well, yeah. We'll see if we can figure it out for you. You already told us what grocery store he's a rewards member at, so we'll do the usual. We'll call and pretend to be from the grocery store and tell him that he's this month's lucky winner of free flowers delivered from our floral department, and we'll see if he sends those to you or to somebody else, okay?
4: Okay, thanks, guys.
3: All right, we'll play a song, come back, call him and get your To Catch a Cheater next. It's the Jubal Show.
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0: This is where the Black Bears hear the hits. 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
1: If you're just joining us for today's To Catch a Cheater, Lee is on the phone and she thinks that her boyfriend of 2 years named Tom might be cheating. So we're about to call him and pretend to be from the grocery store that he's a rewards card member at and say that every month we choose one lucky rewards card member who gets free flowers delivered from our floral department. And we'll see if he sends those to Lee or to somebody else. But first, Lee, why don't you catch us up on your situation?
2: Yeah, and Tom is a sweetheart. We've been together for 2 years. We don't live together, but we spend a lot of time with each other. And I recently noticed a couple things, like him wanting more me time, not reaching out as much at nighttime. And I found a girl's hair tie in the car that is definitely not mine and a receipt for a really expensive restaurant that we have not been to together.
1: Yeah.
3: That hair tie and receipt.
1: Definitely shady.
3: Yeah.
1: All right. Are you ready for us to call him?
2: Yeah. Okay.
1: Okay. Here we go.
4: Hello.
1: Hi, this is Corbin calling from. I was looking for our rewards card member named Tom.
4: Yeah, that's me.
1: Hi, Tom. Please don't hang up. This is not a marketing phone call. I'm actually calling to say congratulations. You're this month's lucky winner. Thank you so much for shopping with us. We're clapping it up for you over here.
4: What do I win?
1: Well, every single month we choose one rewards card member who gets free flowers delivered from our new and improved floral department. So you've just won 36 long stem red roses, a box of candy or chocolates, and a card to be delivered to anybody that you want within the 50 United States absolutely free.
4: Wow. Yeah, that's crazy. Thank you.
1: Yeah.
4: That's awesome.
1: So if you know who you want to send them to right now, I'm prepared to do that over the phone.
4: We can get it out now.
1: Great. The first thing I would need would be the first and the last name of the person you'd like to send the flowers to.
4: Yeah, it's Lee.
1: Lee?
4: Yes.
1: L-E-E?
4: L-E-I-G-H.
1: Okay. And anything you want to put on a card to Lee?
4: Yeah. Say, I know I've been distant lately and these flowers are to say, and I'm sorry.
1: Okay.
4: We should talk later. So I have some things I need to confess. I do love you. Please know that.
1: Got that on there. And great. At this point, I'm going to have to let you know that this is not the grocery store at all.
4: Wait.

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1: I'm sorry.
0: This is actually the Jubal Show. It's a radio show, and we do a segment called To Catch a Cheater, where if you think your significant other is cheating, you see who they send flowers to, and your girlfriend Lee is actually on the phone.
2: Mm-hmm.
1: Are you kidding me right now? Are you kidding me right now? What are you? What is this message? What is this? What are you trying to say?
3: Wait, nothing bad. Nothing is bad. It's okay.
1: You said you want to confess?
3: I love you.
1: What do you need to confess?
3: Yeah, it's not anything bad. I promise you. I am not cheating on you.
1: Well, I found a hair tie. Remember when I found a hair tie in the car and you're like, it's your sister's? And it wasn't your sister's. I could tell. I'm not an idiot. What is that? What was that? The receipt? Guess what, Tom? I found a receipt. I found your receipt for your like, fancy restaurant. It was like $150 somewhere. It was in the trash. So you're not even, you're being messy. You're messy right now.
3: No,
1: what is going on?
3: Lee,
1: what do you have to confess?
3: No, please,
1: tell me. Just tell me.
3: Please listen to me. I love you. I love you
1: fine,
3: so much.
1: I would never cheat
3: on you.
1: But you did. You did.
3: I didn't. No. Okay. Look, I've been wanting to move in with you for so long, and I think that is the next step that we should take. And it sounds so stupid, but I don't make a whole lot of money, and you know that, and that like I don't feel good about that. I know you don't care, but I don't feel good, and I know that my me time has seems sus and it has been. I've been doing a lot of it, and I am. I'm so sorry. And yeah, the hair tie, the receipt. Of course, you think that I'm cheating, but I'm just Ubering. Like I'm trying to make extra cash. Like I'm trying to grind so we can afford an actual nice place. Like I'm Ubering. I'm Uber Eatsing. The hair ties probably. Dude, I had to pick these drunk girls up the other night, and there were too many people. That said on the one of them had to sit in the passenger seat. She kept messing with my radio the whole time.
4: That's super illegal.
1: Oh my god!
3: Tom, I love you.
1: Oh my god, Tom, I mean, you said you're such a dumb for not telling me this in the first place.
4: That part.
3: I know.
1: I don't. You know, I don't care how much money you make. I'd rather you like have quality time with you, and you first of all, you being honest about this stuff, and like the quality time instead of killing you running around trying to make ends meet, like killing yourself with work. Like I'm not into that. You just, oh my god, dude, are you serious? That's what this
3: is. I'm so sorry.
4: Why did you feel like you had to lie, Tom?
1: Seriously.
3: I thought that it would be easier when like we finally talk about it and talk about moving in. I thought it would just be easier if I had everything ready to go already.
1: No.
3: That it didn't, we didn't have to like wait on it. It didn't have to be like a long thing.
0: Well, Lee, at least you know he's not cheating.
1: Yeah, no, I'm relieved about that. But honestly, Tom, honey, like you never like don't confess anything like that. Like the way you wrote that note on the flowers, like, come on.
4: That's very true.
1: Seriously.
4: So wait,
1: my God.
4: Was that received from one of the people in the car? Not to poke holes in your story, Tom. I just want to make sure we're clear.
3: Probably. They fly off all the time and I've been trying to, I mean, like I have been trying to cover it up. I've been trying to like clean up my car and make sure that nothing's there, it's probably from an order that I had to pick up the other day.
0: All right. Well, yay. He's not cheating.
4: Yeah.
0: And also, Tom, it sounds like you can stop doing Uber Eats and Ubering people places now.
1: Oh, my God. You are too much. All right, I honestly am relieved. I love you so much. Like, please just be real with me. And like, yeah, I can't wait to live with you too, honey.
4: Oh, they're going to live together.
3: I love you so much.
0: It's time for 25. 25-

0: 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That's 623. 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Another code is coming up at the top of next hour.
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0: 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From hotspots to food to fun to news you need now. Keep it going now. Here's what's trending.
1: It's true. Toys R Us is making a comeback in New York State. This is so exciting. Hey, it's Allison K. As a kid, I would always go to Toys R Us. 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This would be great because we could get gifts from Toys R Us for the holiday season, whether it's for family, friends, or even something for ourselves. I used to love their mascot, Jeffrey the Giraffe. 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
4: And we're live here outside the Perez family home, just waiting for the... 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Mom is coming out the front door strong with a double-arm kid carry. 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

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It's Big Robin on today's big show. 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

0: foliage featuring 65% leaf change in bright yellows, oranges, and reds. Cortland County is also at peak, with Marathon and Virgil displaying a stunning array of yellow, orange, and rust-colored leaves. And the Fingers Lake region is experiencing varying amounts of foliage. Some are at 70% peak, while other areas like Ithaca only at 40% of peak. Wherever you go in New York State, enjoy that colorful landscape.
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So open up our app. We're going to give you a code. You're going to drop it in. It's 401. That's 401. One more time, your code this hour.

Hey, thanks for having us on while you work. It's Big Robin on today's big show. If you're a fan of the show Friends and you've always wanted to have a cup of coffee at the Central Perk Coffee Shop, that is an option now. We'll talk about it at 425.

$25,000 is coming up right at 12 o'clock, so make sure you have our app downloaded. In the meantime, let's do something fun. Let's talk about spooky season. What's your favorite zombie movie? Let's debate this. Which is the best one? Tell me in the app. We'll talk in 10 minutes. Keep listening.

0: is spooky season. We're talking about spooky things. Yeah, that's the whole thought process. Angela, what is your favorite zombie movie?
1: Probably Night of the Living Dead is something that I watched with my dad. So probably that one.
0: Okay, yeah, you like the classic one. I don't even know if I've ever actually seen Night of the Living Dead, which is awful to say. I'm going to get so much hate for it, but yeah.
1: Yeah, my dad's been gone like 13 years, so I haven't watched any, any scary movies, zombie movies, or stuff like that. I'm just not, my dad and my sister were very much into them, but I did. My dad watched that quite often, so.
0: Yeah, it's always nice to have a strong man around whenever you're watching something spooky at home.
1: Yeah.
0: I get it. I have to say, I think my favorite zombie movie is probably 28 Days Later.
1: Yes.
0: Because, okay, number one, I've had the biggest crush on Cillian Murphy for the longest time. And in that movie, you get to see him completely naked, like one of the first scenes.
1: Oh, man. See, I've only seen bits and pieces of that one with my boyfriend, but I don't think I've watched the whole thing through.
0: Yeah, well, you know what?
1: So now you're going to make me go back and watch it.
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good vibe at the end of the workday, so we're just going to give you a ton of music. 3 o'clock, we're kicking off your music marathon. Make sure you're listening. Got a trending track from Taylor Swift going for you right now.

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2: 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And the new rule takes effect on November 27th, as even 1% increase must be approved by New York State Department of Financial Services. Yes, you can look it up. It's New York State's car insurance rate rules. 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

0: 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I'll take it.
1: Melissa wants some cash from us, and she's like, I will take all the money you want to give me. 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

0: right now. We've got a code for you. 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
0: 874. 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And you want to do this as many times as possible throughout the day. We've got another code coming up at 1. But right now, we're going to get into Appy Hour with a throwback from Justin Bieber. It's Justin.

Hey, thanks for having us on while you work. It's Big Robin on today's big show. If you're a fan of the show Friends and you've always wanted to have a cup of coffee at the Central Perk Coffee Shop, that is an option now. We'll talk about it at 425.

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1: Since you have a little free time on your lunch break, let's share ghost stories. 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I know, it sounds crazy, but tell me if you have. 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
1: They say the holy water's watered down, and this town's lost its faith. Our colors will fade eventually, so if our time is running out, day after day, we'll make the mundane a masterpiece. Oh my, my, oh my, my love, I take one look at you, you're taking me out.

0: Hour.
1: I kind of wish we were sitting around a campfire doing this. That would be awesome. What's up? My name's Andy, chatting with Ashley. Ashley, you have a ghost story for me?
2: Yeah, I remember when I was little, I saw like a little girl in my grandma's house.
1: Oh.
2: Yeah.
1: Okay, that's creepy. So you were young and then you see this, so you're naturally terrified, right?
2: Yeah.
1: Okay. How'd you handle the situation? Did you just keep it to yourself or did you tell your grandma?
2: Oh, no, I told my mom. She didn't believe me.
1: Oh. What was the little girl doing?
2: It was just like going from like the bathroom to the hallway. It was just like a flash.
1: Honestly, I don't know how I'd handle that. I feel like I'd never go over to my grandma's house again. Like, our relationship would change forever.
2: Right.
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1: Giving Taylor a birthday treat today. She really wanted to hear Olivia Rodrigo. Here you go, Taylor. Happy birthday. And we have a treat for you, too. 3 o'clock, we're going to give you a music marathon. 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
1: Jesse hit me up in the app for this one. It's Tame Impala's trending track, Loser. But I want you to be a winner. 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Your next chance to win is coming up at 1.

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2: Let's talk about the Regents exam here in New York State. Hey, it's Allison Kay. Now, this is great for students, I think. Starting with the class of 2028, passing the Regents exams will no longer be a requirement for high school graduation here in New York State. Yes, this will not determine diploma eligibility, which this is the way to go. A single New York State high school diploma will replace the current system of multiple diploma types, with new assessment methods, including classroom tests and projects. All good things coming our way in 2028.

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1: You tell me, the song has not gotten old for me. 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This one to wrap up Happy Hour from Cascada. 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We are less than 10 minutes away from giving you another shot at $25,000.

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Your code is 253. That's 253. Your code this hour, 253. Good luck. Keep listening. Do this as much as possible throughout the day. We've got another code coming up for you right at 2. Keep listening.

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You're inside 10 hits in a row. 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Shine bright like a diamond.

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In the meantime, let's do the great debate of Halloween. How old is too old to go trick-or-treating? Tell me what you think in the app. We'll talk about it in 7 minutes.

0: Erica, how old is too old? When should you stop trick-or-treating?
1: I'm 26 and I still go trick-or-treating.
0: Well, here's the question. Do you look 26, though? Are you getting away with it?
1: Yes, I'm getting away with it. I do not look 26.
0: All right. Are you a short person?
1: Yes.
0: Okay. Me too. 5'2". I'm just not brave enough to venture out there and see if... Because someone might call me out and then I'll cry. So what are you dressing up as this year?
1: I want to be the pink Power Ranger.
0: Oh, gotcha. Yeah, that'll work. That'll help you pass off. Or if you really want to try to get away with it, dress up as like Bluey or Peppa Pig or something. Yeah. You got to sell the lie out here.
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New trick. This one is trending from Rosé, and something you're going to want to listen for later today. 3 o'clock. We've got a marathon. Not the kind you run in. Those are not fun. A music marathon. 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
2: 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October 3rd, a hiker on Big Slide Mountain experienced some vomiting and difficulty breathing, prompting a rescue by New York State police and forest rangers. The following day, a 48-year-old hiker on Mount Joe activated an SOS beacon, reporting a heart attack, and was airlifted by LifeNet helicopter after being stabilized. So again, when you're out hiking, enjoying the fall foliage, please make sure to play it safe.
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3: And here's Heather with the weather.
4: Well, it's beautiful out there, sunny and 75, almost a little chilly in the shade. 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
1: 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Keep listening. We're going to give you another code right at 3 o'clock.

o'clock. That is your next shot at putting 25 grand in your hand. Make sure you're listening. In the meantime, I want to know, because we all have one movie that traumatized us as kids. What scared you the most as a kid? Which movie was it? Tell me in the app, and we're going to talk about this in 10 minutes. Keep listening.

0: You're probably watching a bunch of horror movies to celebrate spooky season. So, Brooke, tell me this. What is a horror movie you used to watch as a kid that just scared the crap out of you?
1: Oh, my God. This is going to sound so dumb because I love this movie. But when I was a kid, I don't know why I was super scared of The Mummy.
0: Oh, I love that movie so much.
1: I love it so much, too. But for some, like, as a kid, I could not watch it. The music got me. I was just, like, cry when it would get turned on. Yeah, it was not my cup of tea.
2: Well, the mummy's, like, really decayed face is hard to look at, especially if you're younger.
1: Oh, yeah, definitely. It was probably the mummy parts and him walking around half dead. Definitely did it.
2: You want to know what movie always scared me? It's so dumb. Snow White, because when that witch got on top of that hill with the apple.
1: Oh, okay, yeah. I used to stop watching. Like, I'd be like, okay, I'm done. I saw the parts I wanted.
2: Yeah, I had to fast forward through that part every single time. I'm like, it's too creepy.
1: Yeah, definitely.
2: Disney movie got me.
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1: 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Madison told us that's how she would spend the cash. Think about how you would spend it and keep listening. Your next shot at 25 grand is coming up at 3 o'clock.

Drop dead. Got a trending track from Ariana Grande going for you right now. It's something coming up for you at 3 o'clock, and I think it'll actually really help you get through the last bit of your workday. A music marathon, a whole hour of nonstop music. Sounds great. Keep listening.

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2: If you're looking for fall colors, New York State's the place to be. Hi, it's Rick Knight. Central New York is showcasing vibrant fall colors with Cooperstown at Peak Foliage, featuring 65% leaf change in bright yellows, oranges, and reds. Cortland County is also at peak, with Marathon and Virgil displaying a stunning array of yellow, orange, and rust-colored leaves. And the Fingers Lake region is experiencing varying amounts of foliage. Some are at 70% peak, while other areas like Ithaca only at 40% peak. Wherever you go in New York State, enjoy that colorful landscape.
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What up? My name's Andy. I'm leaving you for the day. I'm sorry. But we have good things coming up here in less than 10 minutes. Your next shot at putting 25 grand in your hand. Make sure you have our app ready for that one. And we're going to give you a music marathon to help you get through the rest of your workday. Keep listening.

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0: 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Here is Marty. 25 grand in your hand, fan.
1: 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This is Marty. And the code is 255. Again, the code is 255.
0: All right. You got that? 255. You better enter 255 right now on our app. We are giving you a chance to win $25,000. Another code on the way for you in about an hour, just after 4:00.

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0: 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What would you do with the money?
1: A lot of things. I just bought a house, so probably do a lot of renovations.
0: Good idea. 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

You are in the middle of the 3 p.m. Music Marathon. We are making this Wednesday actually enjoyable. We are not stopping at all. 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You're in. 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

3 p.m. music marathon happening right now. We're going nonstop. Out with the old, in with the new. How about like some new, like a new wardrobe? If you want $25,000, you can buy yourself all new clothes. Why not? Another code going to drop.

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$25,000? Of course you are. Here's your three digits, 774. It is 774. Enter 774 right now on our app. Again, don't forget, look for the win cash button, 774. Another code going to drop coming up here just after 5.

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0: 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Showbiz pop quiz coming up, though. First question, what object does a Jedi use as a weapon in the Star Wars universe? We'll get to it coming up in 10 minutes.
1: They say the holy water's watered down, and this town's lost its faith. 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Oh my, oh my love, I take one look at you, you're taking me out.

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0: Keep listening. A chance for you to win $25,000 coming up here. I'm Sweet Lenny. What is your name?
1: Hi, this is Nicole.
0: All right, Nicole, you ready to take on the Showbiz Pop Quiz?
1: Yes.
0: Perfect. Question one. What object does a Jedi use as a weapon in the Star Wars universe?
1: A lightsaber.
0: You got it. Question two. What object does the Wicked Witch of the West use to travel through the sky?
1: A broom.
0: Got that one. Two for two. Question three. In The Lion, the Witch, and the Wardrobe, what piece of furniture do the characters use to enter the magical world of Narnia?
1: An armoire.
0: It's actually in the title. It's a wardrobe. Okay, question four. Selena Gomez is known for her acting and singing career. She formerly dated Justin Bieber. Who is she married to now?
1: Oh, I forgot his best name.
0: It's Benny Blanco. Question five, your last one. What is the name of the young demigod who joins Moana on her journey across the ocean?
1: I just watched this movie with my daughter. What is his name? I don't remember.
0: Maui. 2 out of 5 on the Showbiz Pop Quiz.
1: All right.
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0: 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Be smart with your money, I guess, or have some fun with it. Another chance for you to win after five.

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1: Dave McRae sitting with Jimmy Fallon just a couple of days ago, finding out that apparently Taylor Swift's a fan.
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2: Let's talk about the Regents exam here in New York State. Hey, it's Allison Kay. Now, this is great for students, I think. Starting with the class of 2028, passing the Regents exams will no longer be a requirement for high school graduation here in New York State. Yes, this will not determine diploma eligibility, which this is the way to go. A single New York State high school diploma will replace the current system of multiple diploma types with new assessment methods, including classroom tests and projects. All good things coming our way in 2028.

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It's 289. 289. 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Now, coming up tomorrow morning, more codes will drop just after 8. 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

A chance for you to win $25,000 happens tomorrow morning. More codes drop after 8. 25 grand in your hand returns. And here, this has been going around the internet. I want to ask you, is it unprofessional to bring iced coffee to an interview? Yes or no? We'll get to it coming up here in 10 minutes.

0: Marathon. Hello, my name is Sweet Lenny, and asking for a friend here. Is it unprofessional to bring iced coffee to an interview? It's been a hot internet topic here recently. And, well, you interview folks for a living. What do you think?
1: I'll be honest. I don't think it would be an instant deal breaker. I'd have to kind of feel around how the person was. But if they were swirling it around, just maybe using it as a comfort drink, it might be a deal breaker.
0: Okay, so what if they finished the drink and then just left the cup sitting there after the interview?
1: I would actually definitely call them in to do a shadow with my department, and then I'd have them do is come in and throw the cup away.
0: No. Wow. That is just too good.
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0: 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Sweet Lenny Smash.
1: Throwing it back to 2010 and from the debut studio album from Jason Derulo. This is his third consecutive Billboard Hot 100 hit. It's a Sweet Lenny Smash, riding solo.

Taylor Swift called the video for this song in the mix of a ghost story, true crime, and a Dateline episode. It's a trending track from Taylor now. This is Patient Zero.

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2: 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And the new rule takes effect on November 27th, as even 1% increase must be approved by New York State Department of Financial Services. Yes, you can look it up. It's New York State's car insurance rate rules. Go us.
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And what's the one errand you absolutely refuse to do with anybody else? You got to do it by yourself. Okay.

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0: Lenny, and this is the home of the 3 p.m. Music Marathon, and asking you right now and asking for a friend, what's the one errand you absolutely refuse to do with your spouse, kids, anybody else? Like, you just got to do it, like, by yourself.
1: It's getting more and more that I don't run errands to Walmart. If I have to go to Walmart, I'm not telling my daughter, because 9 chances out of 10, she wants to go with and buy some squishy or some, what's it called, the slime. I can't stand it.
0: She always wants something out of the toy aisle?
1: Always. I mean, she has almost everything else that she could ever want in the toy aisle, so it's now just, like, various slimes. If she already had that one, she wants to try the next one just to see what one is her favorite.
0: Don't you need to just, like, get them all?
1: Just like a Pokemon. You got to catch them all.
0: Got to catch all the slimes. All right, what about you? What's the one errand you absolutely refuse to do with your spouse, your kids, or anybody else? Hit me up now on the app.
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Tame Impala is Kevin Parker, and while he is on the Australian leg of his Deadbeat Tour, the trending track from Tame Impala now, I'm sure he's performing it, Loser.

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2: 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October 3rd, a hiker on Big Slide Mountain experienced some vomiting and difficulty breathing, prompting a rescue by New York State police and forest rangers. The following day, a 48-year-old hiker on Mount Joe activated an SOS beacon, reporting a heart attack, and was airlifted by LifeNet helicopter after being stabilized. So again, when you're out hiking, enjoying the fall foliage, please make sure to play it safe.
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0: I mean, that sounds incredible. Another chance for you to win $25,000 in your hand tomorrow morning just after 8. Hang out. Donnie and Lauren, Pop Crush Nights on the Wife.

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1: Call in and let us know what state you're listening from tonight. 1-888-900-5217. Lauren Snap, Donnie Meacham, and we have a report. I thought I... It's a report. And
2: without whale fart.
1: Exactly. These are the smartest states in the U.S., according to research. Mm. Number three, Connecticut. Okay. Number two, Vermont. Okay. Number one, Massachusetts.
2: Now, first of all, I want to redo this list. Those are like the three smallest states. So what? You have three smart people? So wow, out of population standards, of course you're going to be the smartest state. No, I want to recount.
1: Here's where my head went, though. These are very cold states, so I figured that maybe they were all just inside reading a lot.
2: You know what? Good for them, though, because somebody from Connecticut, Vermont, and Massachusetts, we need more smart people in this country.

0: Josh. I've got a big word for you tonight, and I need to know if you are this. Are you an ornithile?
1: Excuse me?
0: An ornithile.
1: Who?
0: It's somebody who loves birds. Oh. If you're a bird lover, give us a call. It's 1-888-900-5217. I feel like there are two types of people. There are people that love birds, and there are people that, well, I'm scared of them. It's that person. That's me.
1: Yeah. Well, you know, I have, you know, like 7 bird tattoos all over my shoulder. I'm obsessed with birds, but as a child, I thought my grandma would never forgive me because I did something to her bird.
0: Okay, we're gonna get that story. That's coming up.
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1: Ever tried balancing a dozen eggs in one hand while hopping on one foot? Or maybe juggling cats while riding the unicycle? Sounds ridiculous, right? But guess what? 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

0: You know, the bird, I wonder if the bird would like to see outside. And maybe it would come back. So I opened the door and was like, oh, go see the outside. Let the bird out. It never came back. She didn't cry when she got divorced. She didn't cry. Lots of things. She sobbed for days when I let that bird out of the house.
1: Donnie, that was the dumbest.

0: is Pop Crush Nights.
1: Trying to get that perfect photo in the middle of summer? I can help you out with that. According to a new study, they say you have to stand 7 feet away from the camera and you will look capiche la perfecto.
2: Oh, my favorite thing is I stand 7 feet away from everyone. It's like, try and get that photo. Oh, there's Donnie. Oh, wait, why is he all the way in the background?
1: Off in the distance. Distant Donnie.
2: Oh, I like it.
1: Good thing you're sweet.

0: is Pop Crush.
1: 39. Huh? 39 years of age. That's when most Americans feel like they have no idea what's going on when it comes to celebrity culture. I mean, I struggle with a Roku sometimes, you know, but like my finger's on the pulse.
2: Oh, that's the thing. I mean, we're not 39, but also, I disagree with this. I feel like as you get older, they don't admit they follow celebrities as much, but they're actually more tuned in.
1: Oh, maybe you're right. If this is you, let us know. Slide into the DMs right there on the Pop Crush app.
2: There's some 70-year-old woman out there going, I know everything Kim Kardashian does.
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